0: 20 songs in a row. We've all had those daggy email addresses. This is Megan's from Cat's Eye.
1: I still have it.
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1: Megan Fox?
2: Megan Fox. And it had nothing to do with actual Megan Fox. I just thought Fox was cute.
0: Bless! We're kicking on with Somber now. Homebreaker on Star.

0: with her backup dancer ex, Ariana Grande, wrapping up 20 songs in a row on Star 106.3. We do it again tomorrow at 9. It is Workdays with Danny, thanks to Townsville Dental Centre, open 7 days a week for dental emergencies.
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0: Ever wondered what happened to the food after the MasterChef Australia judges have taken their teeny tiny bites? Well, it turns out MC Australia has some partnerships with charities to eliminate food waste. One of the main charities is Second Bite. They recently posted about the impact that MasterChef Australia has had on the community, saying since the beginning, they've contributed an equivalent of 1.3 million meals to those in need. They wrote that on Instagram. And with the competition cooks, the crew, well, they score. Yeah, they've contributed an equivalent of 1.3 million meals to those in need. They wrote that on Instagram. And with the competition cooks, the crew, well, they

0: is such good news for Magna. She's going to appear at Melbourne Town Hall on September 27. And I should have spoken about this days ago. Where have I been? Spilt Milk has announced their lineup: Lewis Capaldi, Ray, DMA's Tobias Yesboon, and also Kendrick Lamar's cousin, Baby Keem. That is Danny's feed till just after 12 o'clock today. Prince on the way. This is what it sounds like. We're getting some old school tunes real soon on Star 106.3.
1: The locks are on. 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
3: The team that the brothers picked and the team that still has a chance at winning $10,000 is... the besties.
4: Yeah.
3: The besties are through. The besties are through, which means, unfortunately, Jeanette and Xavier, that means that your time in the Locked Away house is done. Guys, thank you so much. How'd you like the experience?
5: It was long, but it was worth it. Yeah.
3: Do you feel blindsided?
6: I kind of thought that they would have voted with the boys last night. So.
7: Can I ask how the brothers are feeling about that? It all came down to your vote.
8: It's feeling horrible.
9: Yeah, horrible. We didn't want to be the last. Yeah, we feel horrible, but it's a game. It is what it is.
0: Oh, Sob, I am going to try and catch up with Jeanette and also Xavier a little bit later on. I don't think they were very happy when they left, so we'll just do a little check-in call. But it is Adam and Donnie's Locked Away for 10K Day 2, all thanks to Harvey Norman. Locked down a great deal at Harvey Norman Townsville. On the way, Daryl Braithwaite on staff.
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1: We are going to be tempting our locked away contestants to try and make them leave our little social experiment. There is 4 couples that remain, all trying to get $10,000. But could they be persuaded to leave?
0: We'll find out in the morning. 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

0: 96.3 Workdays with Danny. If you're mad for the NFL, just like myself, the NFL is coming to Australia this September and the story behind it is just as big as the game itself. If you want to get around that, just search Armchair Experts now on the free iHeart app. You will love. Now, after 11 o'clock, I'm going to get in touch. We'll try to track down the Sweethearts couple who were eliminated from Adam and Donnie's Locked Away for 10K today. They did leave in quite... Well, hurry. I don't think they were very happy. So let's see if I can find them right after 11. The news, sport and weather's next on Star.
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3: 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This is Miley Cyrus. 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
4: 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I'm the Kid LAROI. Congrats on the new show.
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7: Hi there, I'm Matt McDonald. Victorian Premier Jacinta Allen has abandoned plans to try and hang on to her job, announcing this morning she is resigning. The move will avoid the need for a long and messy leadership vote, which would have stretched out several weeks, and paves the way for Ben Carroll to become leader. Allen says stepping aside is the right thing for the party and the state.
8: I was prepared to put my record and my plan to a ballot of members, as our rules allow. I believe I would have won.
7: The federal government is not ruling out extending the fuel excise discount beyond this weekend. There are concerns the renewed fighting in the Middle East will see petrol prices here soar above $2 a litre again next week. Resources Minister Madeleine King has told the ABC no decision on the excise has been made.
9: We've done so much around fuel security that makes sure there is fuel available for consumers. But as to the excise, the Treasurer and the Prime Minister and the RCT will consider that over the course of the week.
7: UK Prime Minister Andy Burnham has declared his unwavering support for Ukraine during a meeting with Volodymyr Zelensky. The Ukraine president will next head to the United States for a meeting with Donald Trump tomorrow. And Australia is miles ahead on top of the Com Games medal tally after adding another 9 gold on day 4. 7 of those came in the pool. The Aussies now with 26 gold, England second on 8 gold, while New Zealand finally claimed its first gold medal this morning.
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7: Lions young gun Ty Gallop will front the AFL tribunal tonight over his off-the-ball shove on Port's Mitch Georgiadis on Sunday. Gallop was referred directly on a serious misconduct charge and is expected to be rubbed out for at least 2 weeks if found guilty. And Adam Dewey's future at the West Tigers remains under a cloud despite supposed peace talks with coach Benji Marshall yesterday. Dewey was expected back at training today and is tipped to be included in the side to play the Eels when teams are announced this afternoon. That's the latest news and sport.
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12: Partly cloudy today. Yeah, the sun's going to try and shine through. There was a medium chance of a shower this morning in the north, but most likely will appear again this afternoon. Not much chance of rain anywhere else. Some light winds. The sun is coming out again at some point and remaining for the rest of the week. 17 is what we are getting to tonight. 26 is our max, and at Mount Low right now it's 24.
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12: 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Huge Tuesday still to come. A delicious midday mix at 12 o'clock today. If you've never heard it before, it is a DJ set that is live here in the Star Studios. I had a DJ reach out only yesterday coming to be a guest DJ. That is still to come today. You've just got me. Now, big morning on the Star Brekkie Show. One couple eliminated with Adam and Donnie's locked away for 10K. We'll get some updates real soon. But now, Bruno Mars. This is a new one. I just might on. Unst-

0: 3, it is Work Days with Danny, thanks to Townsville Dental Centre, open 7 days a week for dental emergencies. Now, I caught up with Tash Anderson from Townsville, who just took out the Women's Masters Pinball competition in Brizzy. I don't want to be rude if I ask you your age, but when I mentioned to a couple of people that you were coming in today and I told them that you were a pinball champion, they were like, how old is she? Thinking pinball is, it's been around for so long that it would have more older players. How old are you?
1: I'm 26.
0: So are you encouraging women, of course, and also young people to start getting involved?
1: 100%. So we have our Women's Pinball Club that runs every month because we don't have a large proportion of women in the pinball community overall in Australia. So we're really trying to increase that.
0: Yeah. You're going to uni. What does a pinball champion study at uni?
1: Primary education.
0: Wow. Oh, kids would love this.
1: Yeah, it's such a niche thing to relate to them with, because like video games are all the rage and you can be like, oh, it's just like a video game, but you're actually using your full body to move this machine.
0: Yeah. Is it true that when you're playing, you listen to Mario Brothers in your headphones?
1: I have been doing that recently. I've been testing out some sounds to see which ones help me concentrate and not distract me as much, because I used to listen to like my own personal playlist.
0: Yeah.
1: I'd get too groovy with it.
0: Congratulations, Tash. You can check out the picture on Instagram. Now, coming up, I'm going to try and catch up with our eliminated couple, the Sweethearts. No one's spoken to them as yet, but before that, Garbage is coming up on Star.
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0: Panera Sundays on Star 106.3 Workdays with Danny. We had our first elimination with Adam and Donnie's locked away from 10K. So sad to see the sweetheart couples gone skis, and literally they just left. Now, no one's spoken to them since, and I have managed to get my hands on Xavier's phone number.
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4: Hello.
0: Hello, Xavier. It's Danny from Star 106.3. How are you, man?
4: Yeah, good.
0: I'm really sorry to bother you. I was trying to catch up with you and Jeanette before you left. I just got a couple of questions. I'm actually really sad to see you two go. Which was really bad news for me to come into this morning. But how are you feeling?
4: You know, disappointed, but it is what it is. Had to happen, so.
0: Yeah, if you were going to do it again, what would you do differently?
4: Maybe secure one relationship with a couple.
0: Mm-hmm. Who do you think is going to win?
4: The besties. They're going to win.
0: You reckon? Why is that?
4: Sarah's really popular online, and both of them have a pretty good media presence.
0: So you left around like 8:30 this morning. What was the first thing you and Jeanette did?
4: Oh, I just went home, called the family up, and we had some nice food, so we're just chilling.
0: Yeah. Thanks, Xavier. Give Jeanette my love and have a great day.
4: Au revoir.
0: Bye. Oh, a little bit of French on the way out. We have four duos left, Cyril and Summer, Charlene and Charmaine, Christy and Tom, and also the brothers Thorn and Cade. It is Adam and Donnie's locked away for 10K. Thanks to Harvey Norman. This should be the anthem for the remaining couples. On the other side of this on Star.
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1: We are going to be tempting our locked away contestants to try and make them leave our little social experiment. 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But could they be persuaded to leave?
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0: 96.3 Workdays with Danny, thanks to Townsville Dental Centre, open 7 days a week for dental emergencies. And all this week, we've got five duos handcuffed together vying to win $10,000 cash thanks to Harvey Norman. However, one couple was eliminated. That was the sweetheart couple, Xavier and Jeanette, leaving four couples remaining. Now, what they're staying in is a very small room, but it looks fabulous because it's been decorated by select events. They do have food. Now, these are 24-hour ration packs. In them, I did see some M&Ms, which was pretty good. I'm not sure if there's any cooking involved. There were some heat packs when I was going through them before. I do not know how that works because I'm not an avid camper. But all I do know is that there's a lot of beans and no one's complained. I think they're pretty yummy, all thanks to OnTrack Meals. They are trusted by campers, tradies and emergency services, which means they'll be great for cyclone season. Now, you can watch all the action on a live stream at Star 106.3. Check it out on Facebook. Adam and Donnie's locked away for 10K thanks to Harvey Norman. Locked down a great deal at Harvey Norman, Townsville. On the other side of 12 o'clock, let's do some dancing. It's a delicious midday mix. News is next on Star.
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10: Hey, I'm Brooke Seychelle. Jacinta Allen has defended her record after announcing she is resigning as Victorian Premier. After yesterday digging in and vowing to fight any leadership challenge, Allen has this morning opted to step aside. She insists she's always put Victorians first.
11: I got into politics to fight for them, and whatever I do next, I will still be fighting for them. I leave immensely proud of what we have achieved these past 3 years.
10: A meeting for the Labor Party is currently underway. Origin Energy has confirmed almost 1 million customers had their details accessed during a recent security incident. The company says it is still working with experts to ensure the incident is contained, but an initial review shows the details of 900,000 customers have been breached. Overseas, Donald Trump is hinting at a chance of a deal over the conflict between the United States and Iran, saying they've been having good talks. It comes after he halted military strikes at Iran's request. However, it could resume if negotiations fall through. And a media influencer has announced she will try and unseat Prime Minister Anthony Albanese at the next federal election. Cheek Media's Hannah Ferguson will run as an independent in Albanese's seat of Grindler. Ferguson told Seven she's not daunted by the task.
12: People need to be standing up, putting their head above the parapet and challenging people like the Prime Minister. At the end of the day, he's an elected local representative, and I believe he's failing the area, and I want to change that.
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10: In sport, Australia has moved even further ahead on top of the medal tally at the Com Games after another dominant night at Glasgow. Our athletes bagged another 9 gold medals, with 7 of those coming in the pool, while gymnast Kate McDonald won the uneven bars. And on the athletics track, Rose Davis took out the 10,000-metre final.
13: I'm so proud, and yeah, I feel like as a little girl I've watched the Commonwealth Games and I always wanted to be me to win, and yeah, I just can't believe that I've done it.
10: That's on Seven there. That's the latest in news and sport.
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16: Partly cloudy today across Townsville. A possible shower this afternoon, but that's mainly in the northern areas. Zero chance anywhere else. Light winds. The sun looks like it's going to be coming out and remain for the rest of the week. We are getting down to a cool 17 overnight. We will max out at a top temp of 26 degrees. We're almost there. At Anoomba right now, it's 25.
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16: It's past 12 o'clock on Star 106.3, and it's time to party. The band Aqua may have dissolved, but doesn't mean we can't play Barbie Girl 30 years on. Also, a little bit of magic from Lady Gaga. Starting us off, though, we're going back to the 80s. Do you remember this one? I used to love it so much. It is called Tiffany, starting off our delicious midday mix. Thanks to Joyce Main on Star.

0: Wrap for Tuesday. 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Thanks to Joyce Mayne at 12 o'clock. 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On the way, I have the Spilt Milk lineup that allegedly has disappointed fans across the country.
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0: Ever wondered what happened to the food after the MasterChef Australia judges have taken their teeny tiny bites? Well, it turns out MC Australia has some partnerships with charities to eliminate food waste. One of the main charities is Second Bite. They recently posted about the impact that MasterChef Australia has had on the community, saying since the beginning, they've contributed an equivalent of 1.3 million meals to those in need. They wrote that on Instagram. And with the competition cooks, the crew, well, they score big time. They're allowed to eat the finished dishes, so there's no real wastage. Magna Zabanski is preparing for a grand return to public life after cancer.
5: I will be, for one night only, well, one show only, appearing to my first public appearance in a very long time to talk about my latest memoir, I Can't Tell You, But I Will. That's actually the title. It's not that I can't tell you. I am telling you.
0: This is such good news for Magna. She's going to appear at Melbourne Town Hall on September 27. And I should have spoken about this days ago. Where have I been? Spilt Milk has announced their lineup. Lewis Capaldi, Ray, DMA's Tobias Yes Boone, and also Kendrick Lamar's cousin, Baby Keem. That's your daily goss. Done and dusted. Danny's feed, thanks to Silk Laser Clinics, Townsville's go-to clinic for all things laser skin, aesthetics and body treatments. We're going to get that one from the Hunters and Collectors real soon on Star 106.3.
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1: We are going to be tempting our locked away contestants to try and make them leave our little social experiment. There is 4 couples that remain, all trying to get $10,000, but could they be persuaded to leave?
0: We'll find out in the morning. Adam and Donnie.

0: Star 106.3, it is Work Days with Danny. Jade from Arvo's is in. Hey, Jadey.
1: Hello, Danny.
0: We had an eliminated couple this morning, the Sweethearts. I managed to catch up with the Xavier to find out who he thinks is going to win.
2: The besties, they're going to win.
0: You reckon? Why is that?
2: Sarah's really popular online and both of them have a pretty good media presence.
0: Ooh, we will see.
1: Oh, juicy.
0: There you go. What do you got this afternoon?
1: We got Diary Room Confessions coming up. So all the diaries they got yesterday, going to hear the goss straight from them.
0: Fantastic. Absolutely love it. Adam and Donnie back tomorrow from 6, and make sure you check out all the live streams of Adam and Donnie's Locked Away for 10K. News is next.
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12: Hey, I'm Brooke Seychell. Ben Carroll will become the new Premier of Victoria after a messy party room meeting. Jacinta Allen resigned this morning after opting not to contest a leadership ballot. But hopes of a smooth transition were dashed when Attorney General Sonia Kilkenny put her hand up, only to withdraw her nomination a couple of hours later. Gabrielle Williams was elected as the new deputy. Meanwhile, Australia could get a third oil refinery in WA in a bid to make the country more energy self-reliant. government. The PM and the WA Premier are committing $4 million to a pre-feasibility study for a new Karratha facility to add to the two existing refineries in Geelong and Brisbane. Resources Minister Madeleine King has told the ABC it's in the nation's interest.
5: This is about fuel security for the whole nation, but of course WA is now left without any fuel refining capacity after the closure of BP and Kwinana. We will look at where this could go. Can it happen? We are able to import crude oil. Crude oil can be stored for longer.
12: Heading overseas, US TV host Savannah Guthrie has pleaded with her mother's kidnappers, asking them to tell us where to look for her. The Aussie-born host making the plea on social media nearly 6 months after Nancy's disappearance in February. And nearly 30 years after it first hit our screens, Aussie movie The Castle is heading to the stage. Its creators say they've rewritten it, but are keeping the characters and the essential storyline.
13: Michelangelo's Pizza and Pasta, home of the Bigfoot Pizza. Dinner sorted.
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12: In sport, Andrew McQualter has responded to the AFL Chiefs' suggestion that Harley Reid stop giving away so many free kicks. The Eagles coach has told Seven it's a work in progress.
14: We've been working with Harley all year about his free kicks that he's been giving away, and it's still a work in progress. It's something he's working on, but we're just really talking to the AFL about making sure that it's even on both sides of the ball.
12: And Adam Dewey is expected to return to the Tigers side for Sunday's clash with the Eels, despite reports he wants out of the club. That's the latest in news and sport.
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1: Nice sunny day for our Wednesday afternoon. We had a top of 26 today on the downhill slope. Now for our overnight low of only 17. It's a bit warmer than the last few nights, isn't it? Tomorrow it's a nice sunny day again with that top of 27.
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1: Happy Tuesday, Arvo's with Jade. We are kicking off and the playlist is going to be great. But I think the gossip from these locked away contestants might be even better. Yesterday, gave them all journals so I could get the goss straight from their brains as they wrote it down. The Diary Room Confessions starts inside 20 minutes right here on Arvo's with Jade. Check out all the juiciness, the challenges, the eliminations on the Star socials. Adam and Donnie's locked away for 10K. It's completely taken over today. Miles Smith kicking us off with Stargazing on Star 106.3.

0: 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Locked away for 10K.
1: And lock down a great deal at Harvey Norman Townsville.
0: The rations are running low. The stakes are getting higher.
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0: Adam and Donnie's locked away for 10K. It's happening right now. The elimination this morning. The sweethearts went home. Yesterday, I delivered the diaries to the team so they could write me down the drama so they could come in for this.
1: Adam and Donnie's locked away for 10K. Jade's confession diary.
2: Star is no 6-3.
0: Now, I want to be read something straight from that journal. I've got the besties in here. What have you got for me?
3: I've got one that's like a conversation between us two on day one.
0: Okay.
4: So, conversation between me and Summer. I said, we are in a sticky situation. We have two teammates to pair up with. Summer then said,
3: I say we pick the brothers and convince the high school sweethearts to pair up with the green card because that can help us to get the twins out.
0: Right.
4: Yes, because our main threat was the twins.
3: Our thing's the twins.
0: Okay.
4: I am threatened by the twins.
3: It's that mama bear energy that gets me.
0: Oh, that didn't really work out well for you two. The twins are still in and they've got beef with the besties. Jump on our socials. Apparently, some more goss coming our way very, very shortly. And the besties just revealing to me that all the teams have already made some sort of post-game pack. I'm going to unveil that inside 20 minutes. Back to the music here at Star and more goss from Adam and Donnie's Locked Away for 10K coming up very shortly.
1: Adam and Donnie's Locked Away for 10K.
5: Five couples handcuffed together to try and win themselves $10,000.
6: There was an elimination this morning because we asked them to split up into teams.
5: There was only one spot left and it was up to the brothers who would be on their team, the besties or the sweethearts.
7: The team that the brothers picked and the team that still has a chance at winning $10,000 is the besties.
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0: star 106.3, and you can see if Adam and Donnie's locked away for 10K, the four remaining couples in locked up trying to battle it out for 10 grand. It's all thanks to Harvey Norman. You can lock down a great deal at Harvey Norman now. The couples are starting to get a little bit bored. Cyrell and Summer in the studio. Tell me you're not getting too bored.
1: We are getting so bored. I'm sorry. I am dissociating myself.
2: We have gotten so, like, deep and personal with these people because there's nothing else we can talk about.
1: Yeah.
2: Okay. So I feel like with these guys, I feel like we're really, really, really close, but at the same time, we're so distant.
1: Yes. Yeah. We're, like, having a conversation and it's like, oh, okay, we've got to keep talking. So we're like, oh,
0: if you get too bored, make sure you hook into those ration packs. On Track Meals providing 24-hour ration packs. 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It's Adam and Donnie's Locked Away for 10K.
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1: We are going to be tempting our locked away contestants to try and make them leave our little social experiment. 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

0: 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Adam and Donnie have locked up. They had five couples. One was eliminated this morning. 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Jump on our socials, have a look at all the couples, decide who your favourite is, and vote online today. She's from Texas. 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So it's worth it, right? Off to the news, sport and weather next. Ella Langley bringing shoes in Texas after that.
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3: Hey, I'm Brooke Seychelle. Ben Carroll will become the new Premier of Victoria after a chaotic morning in State Parliament. Jacinta Allan resigned ahead of a party room meeting after opting not to recontest the leadership. Her support, Sonia Kilkenny, then put her hand up before later pulling out of the race, leaving Carroll as the last person standing.
4: I'm delighted to announce that we have a new Premier of Victoria. Ben Carroll has been unanimously endorsed by the State Parliamentary Labor Party as our next Premier of Victoria.
3: That's Party Whip Juliana Addison. Origin Energy says the personal information of around 900,000 current and former customers have been accessed in a major cyber attack. The company confirming it's contacting affected customers and has apologised for the breach. It's working with the Australian Cybersecurity Centre and Federal Police. The search continues for a missing baby in waters off Port McDonnell in South Australia. It follows the discovery of the bodies of a 36-year-old woman and her toddler in the ocean yesterday. If you need help, call Lifeline on 13 11 14. Overseas, a man has been arrested in Paris after allegedly stabbing three women with large kitchen knives. It's understood the suspect was apprehended by an off-duty police officer. And the federal government is not ruling out extending the fuel excise discount beyond this weekend. There are concerns the renewed fighting in the Middle East will see petrol prices here soar above $2 a litre again next week.
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3: In sport, a call is looming for Cats skipper Patrick Dangerfield for Thursday night's clash against Collingwood. Danger is currently battling a hip issue, but Geelong coach Chris Scott is refusing to make a call just yet.
6: I wouldn't like to speculate either way. It's sort of, both options are on the table now. What I would say is, if we were clear that he wasn't going to play, I'd tell you now.
3: And former Eels star Zach Lomax is back on Aussie soil after signing with the PNG Chiefs for the 2028 season. That's the latest in news and sport.
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8: Partly cloudy with a slight chance of a shower later this afternoon, less than 5%, so we should be okay. Dropping down for an overnight low of 17, though, into Wednesday. Looking like a nice sunny day all day tomorrow with a top of 27. The cold snap is on its way with the rest of the week overnight lows of 13.
5: Adam and Donnie's locked away for 10K. The doors are still locked. The chains are still tight. And the cracks are starting to show.
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0: Let's hear it for the boy. This is Arvo's with Jade on Star 106.3. And yesterday on the Will and Woody Drive Home show, they had Zendaya and Tom Holland ahead of the brand new Spider-Man, a brand new day that is dropping in cinemas on Thursday. Now, Woody has asked one of the worst questions that they are claiming in the world.
1: Tom, I know you look very good in the Spider-Man suit, but I have heard a little rumour that you continue to wear the suit even when it's not required. Even when you go into the shops to get coffee, the suit is on. Is that true?
0: No. Check out the faces of Zendaya and Tom when that question

0: was asked. It has trended on TikTok. Instagram's over 1 million views. Go and have a look. Come on, Woody. What are we up to? Adam and Donnie's Locked Away for 10K is happening right now. The contestants all chained together trying to win that $10,000. And I've got more diary room confessions coming up next here on Arvos with Jade at Star 106.3. Before that, though, a bit of Miles Smith on the way. Teddy Swims. What else we got? Sunroof, Nikki and Daisy. All coming your way.
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0: This is Star 106.3 Arvo's with Jade and Adam and Donnie's locked away for 10K. It's all happening right now here, thanks to Harvey Norman. Locked down a great deal now at Harvey Norman Townsville. And I've got your secret goss coming up.
1: Adam and Donnie's locked away for 10K. Jade's Confession Diary.
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0: Now, you can check this out on our socials. I had Cyril and Summer in here spilling the goss on the cheating scandal.
3: I don't know if anyone's heard, but there's been some cheating rumours going around.
0: Yes. Okay.
3: We got told by the twins last night that there was some pre-game communication between them and the green card couple. Now, which technically isn't against the rules.
4: Yes.
0: Okay.
3: But it is a bit of an unfair advantage.
4: And we got pulled in, each one of these couples today got pulled in and was like, oh, there's cheating accusations. And we're like, yes, there is. And so this is what we've been told. This is what we've heard. But now that we have talked to the whole group about it, because the whole group has had a chance to talk about it, because we all came back and was like, so what do we get asked? Mm. And they were like, oh, someone's cheating. And we're like, oh, this is that. They think it was Jeanette and
3: Xavier
4: that had said something.
3: But it was us.
4: So we kind of...
3: We're like, absolutely, it must have been them.
4: Yes,
3: they must have been salty that they got kicked out.
4: Mm-hmm. We've kind of had to do poker face to draw the attention to us.
3: Yeah.
4: But it's like, did they cheat or did they not? Because they came in saying they didn't. They can go through your phones, like this is that. But why would you tell us that unless they're playing the game?
3: Unless
4: they're playing the game.
0: Oh, do you think it's cheating? Jump on the Star socials. The video is up of all the interrogations. Comment if you think it's cheating or not. It's Adam and Donnie's locked away for 10K.
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1: We are going to be tempting our locked away contestants to try and make them leave our little social experiment. There is four couples that remain, all trying to get $10,000, but could they be persuaded to leave?
0: We'll find out in the morning. 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

0: Arvo's with Jade on Star 106.3. And just as I turned my microphone on just then, a small bit of air just hit me in the back of the throat and had to quickly turn you off and do a big cough. But I am here. We are hanging out. We are having fun right through till 5 o'clock this afternoon, where Will and Woody will take over. Right now, Adam and Donnie's Locked Away for 10K is happening. We've just spilt some more tea on air, not in the studio, because if I did that, my boss man Stu would be very cranky at me. But I wanted to give you an update on the Star Car. It is not on this whole week because Locked Away for 10K is a mammoth, mammoth effort. But the minute the Star Car comes back, I'm going to get the locations for you so that you can plan your route on your way to work. The Star Car usually heading out in the mornings, dishing out your freebies. This is your reminder. It is not on this week. And that is A-OK because we are giving away $10,000 to one lucky couple brave enough to lock themselves away and be in our care for 5 days. Eminem Houdini's on the way for us. A bit of G Flip, Bed on Fire. Loving this song. Couldn't get no wire. 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
8: Very good afternoon. Some minor build-up on Sturt Street Busways through the CBD. Slight build-up as well through Bunningborough, Acrevale and Cranbrook and Ross River Road. Getting busier on Wilcox Street, outbound between Mount Louisa and Cosgrove around the roadwork size. KFC has just wrapped up a new Christmas in July daily deal. 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I'm Brad. More traffic in 30 minutes on Star 106.3.
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9: Hey, I'm Brooke Seychelle. We're being warned of more interest rate rises, according to the Reserve Bank boss. Michelle Bullock says uncertainty around the war in the Middle East and existing inflationary pressures are contributing to a potential rate hike.
10: Domestic demand has eased broadly as expected and labour market conditions have softened somewhat. But with continued weak productivity growth, the economy simply can't grow strongly without putting pressure on inflation.
9: Close to 1 million Aussies could be caught up in the latest cyber incident involving Origin Energy. The company says it's contacting affected customers and has apologised after confirming the personal information of about 900,000 current and former customers was accessed. Meanwhile, the Pilbara could host Australia's third oil refinery as state and federal Labor move to shore up supply. The PM is announcing a pre-feasibility study into a new facility in Karratha with a $4 million joint commitment between the Albanese and Cook governments. While a location isn't locked in, Resources Minister

0: Star Madeline King says West is best.
1: We are the Western Third and the powerhouse of the nation, and that fuel security, given our distance from our colleagues in the East, is really important.
0: On the ABC there. And schools are being warned not to put photos of children on social media. It follows advice from the eSafety Commissioner that claims that a growing number of sexually explicit deep fakes are being generated from images stolen from schools' social media feeds.
2: Michelangelo's Pizza and Pasta, home of the Bigfoot Pizza. Dinner sorted.
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0: In sport, a boost for St Kilda with Darcy Wilson agreeing to a two-year deal with the AFL club. The 20-year-old turning his back on rival interests to re-sign with the Saints until at least the end of the 2028 season. And Adam Dewey's future at the West Tigers remains uncertain despite reports of positive talks with coach Benji Marshall yesterday. Dewey was expected to return to training today and is tipped to be included in the side to play the Eels this weekend. That's the latest in news and sport.
4: My name is Peter Parker, but I'm also Spider-Man.
5: This Thursday,
6: we're faced with a threat
5: 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The world may have forgotten Peter Parker.
7: I'm just a neighbor, friendly neighbor.
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8: Partly cloudy with a slight chance of a shower later this afternoon, less than 5%, so we should be okay. Dropping down for an overnight low of 17, though, into Wednesday. Looking like a nice sunny day all day tomorrow with a top of 27. The cold snap is on its way with the rest of the week overnight lows of 13.
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0: 2, Worry Child. And that song came out just as I was on my way to schoolie. So the memories that that song holds is not to be told on radio. Something happening right now that is much more relevant to you than my schoolie's escapades is Adam and Donnie's Locked Away for 10K. The live stream kicking back on tomorrow morning at 6 a.m. on the Star 106.3 Facebook page. While you're on the live stream, you'll see the room is decorated. 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I wonder how they're going to eliminate the next couple, because only one couple can win, right? 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Locked Away for 10K. They're going a little bit stir crazy. I'm going to sneak in the room and just grab a little bit of audio. They are acting like wild animals. That's up next here at Star 106.3, as well as you two, the Street of Dreams.
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0: on Star 106.3. We're here. We've got a bunch of zoo animals in the building. That's your locked away for 10K contestants going a bit stir crazy. Now, Corey, you're in here working with us behind the scenes. Have they been doing this all day?
1: They have been carrying on like this all day. It is going crazy. Jake gave them, he made the mistake of giving them Dare Ice coffee this morning. And let me tell you, they didn't have that yesterday. Today, they are psychotic.
0: I think that's mental. The mistake then, right?
1: Yeah, They started doing counter offers. They were saying, could I trade this for a can of Coke? And I said, Jake, you've done the wrong thing. You can't. We're not auctioning, you know, we're not making trades.
0: No, we're not making trades. And you just took them out on a little excursion and I would say they embarrassed us, yeah?
1: Yeah, look, they were very, very loud, but I feel like that's what you're going to get. You're going to radio station roll into your office. That is what is going to happen. Shot a couple of hoops and all for a crumbed steak.
0: Right. Yeah. Okay. Well, we will find out who has won that. Check it out on the Star socials. Adam and Donnie is locked away for 10K. The zoo animals continue.
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6: Traffic steady on Wilcox Street outbound between Mount Louisa and Cosgrove approaching Ingham Road. Busy on Sturt Street both ways through the CBD. Minor build-up on Boundary Street westbound through Hermit Park approaching Charters Towers Road. And busy on Hugh Street both ways through West End. 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
1: We are going to be tempting our locked away contestants to try and make them leave our little social experiment. There is four couples that remain, all trying to get $10,000. Could they be persuaded to leave?
0: We'll find out in the morning. 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

0: Rose with Jade on Star 106.3. This Sunday, the Townsville Running Fest is back. Thousands of runners hitting the streets. Good luck to everyone taking part of this. Maybe it's your first race, you're chasing a PB or ticking off a big goal. We are here to cheer you on. There's a 5K fun run. If you're looking for something a little bit smaller than the marathon, everything's kicking off down there 4 a.m. A reminder to drivers, some of the road closures around the area are changing from 4:15. The Strand, North Ward, Howard Street, Cook Street and the surrounding areas. Plan your route and allow for a bit of extra travel time. Plus, keep an eye out for runners and the event crew. Good luck to everyone running in the Townsville Running Fest. Danny will be down there in the morning cheering you on at the finish line where a family fun day is taking place. I will not be running in a running festival, but I do send my utmost respect to anyone running. It is a bit of a mission, and I know that you train for it for a very long time. Got to duck to the newsroom now, get all the latest up to date. Elizabeth Taylor, Taylor Swift, on the other side of all of that.
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11: Minor build-up on Sturt Street, both ways through the CBD. Bandit Street outbound, some minor build-up as well approaching Charters Towers Road through Hermit Park and steady between Mount Louisa and Cosgrove on Wilcox Street approaching Ingham Road through the roadwork zones. The census is coming this August. You'll get instructions soon on what to do in the census. 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I'm Brad Moore, traffic in 30 minutes on Star 106.
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12: Hey there, I'm Brooke Seychelle. Well, it's a stark warning from the Reserve Bank on interest rates. Governor Michelle Bullock says another hike could be on the way as prices increase but incomes aren't catching up.
13: In Australia, these shocks have occurred against a backdrop of persistently weak productivity growth, which has weighed on real incomes and wages for many years. And reversing that is central to improving Australia's living standards over the longer term.
12: Australia could get a third oil refinery in Western Australia in a bid to make the country more energy self-sufficient. The Prime Minister and WA Premier have committed $4 million to a pre-feasibility study for a new Pilbara facility. It adds to the existing refineries in Geelong and Brisbane. Meanwhile, the PM has paid tribute to outgoing Victorian Premier Jacinta Allen. Allen opted to resign rather than contest a leadership ballot this morning. Anthony Albanese describing Allen as a decent human.
14: She's someone who can be proud, I think, of her achievements over a long period of time, and I wish her well for her future.
12: Another dominant night at the Comm Games has seen Australia pick up another 9 gold medals. 7 of those coming from the pool. We now have a whopping 59 medals. And a beloved Aussie film is heading to the stage. Nearly 30 years after its original release, The Castle is being developed into a play. It's being penned by its original creators, who say they've rewritten it but are keeping the characters an essential storyline.
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12: In sport, Braden Maynard could be missing from the rest of the home and away season in a blow for Collingwood's finals chances. The Pies vice-captain is having surgery on his knee and hammy, a procedure coach Craig McRae admits is tricky.
15: He'll miss 3 to 4 weeks. It's quite a unique one. The medical staff haven't seen too many of these things.
12: And Manly co-captain Tom Trbojevic is recovering well from his latest hamstring injury. He says he's probably a couple of weeks away from being ready to go. That's the latest in news and sport.
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0: Sunny Tuesday with a top of 26 today, overnight low of 17. A partly cloudy Wednesday morning, sunny for the rest of the day and a top of 27. Overnight lows dropping down to 13 from Thursday through till Saturday. All days nice and sunny with tops of 27.
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0: Lady Gaga teaming up with Bruno Mars, Die With A Smile. It's Tuesday, Arvi. You're stuck with me, Jade. Stuck. You have the privilege. We're hanging out right through till 5 o'clock. And I just want to recap you on Adam and Donnie's Locked Away for 10K. Check it all out on our star socials. But one couple eliminated this morning. That drops us down to the four couples with more eliminations to come. But yeah, the sweethearts, they're gone.
1: Unfortunately, Jeanette and Xavier, that means that your time in the Locked Away house is done. Guys, thank you so much. How'd you like the experience?
2: It was long, but it was worth it. Yeah.
1: Do you feel blindsided?
3: I kind of thought that they would have voted with the boys last night. So,
4: 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It all came down to your vote.
5: Feeling horrible.
6: Yeah, horrible. We didn't want to be the last. Yeah, we feel horrible, but it's a game. It is what it is.
0: I just quickly, Xavier and Jeanette saying it was long. You guys were only stuck here for 24 hours. Once we hit that 48-hour mark in the morning, I'm looking forward to seeing how the couples are all still surviving. Just before played you some animal noises. That is what they have been up to all day. They're getting a little bit stir crazy. So if Xavier and Jeanette, the high school sweethearts, are saying it was long and they were here for 24 hours, I can't imagine what they're going to be saying on Friday when that one lucky couple takes home $10,000. 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

0: epic ninja appliance from Harvey Norman. Our live stream kicking off at 6 a.m. tomorrow morning on the Star Facebook page. Harry Styles up next on the playlist. One of my favourite bands, Thirsty Merc in the Summertime.
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1: We continue to build towards DJ Will's first ever national DJ tour. It all kicks off Monday where you DJ in under 14 soccer training, Will. Come on, a little bit of excitement.
2: No, you come on, mate.
1: Well,
2: no.
1: Okay. Well, I am coming on because I have got you a gig which requires a flight somewhere incredibly special. It is a huge gig, but to get there, you have to cancel your
2: pre-existing gig that I'm actually getting paid for. I'm actually getting paid for that.
1: Saunas are all
2: the rage at the moment. You're not in touch with the underground.
1: When is the last time David Guetta DJed at a sauna?
2: Never had the privilege. Two above ground.
1: Oh, too mainstream. They would beg for him.
2: No, they wouldn't. Too much. Too intense. He hasn't got that gear.
1: Put your knife down.
2: You put your knife down.
1: I'm calling the sauna on the show this afternoon to extract my talent.
0: Oh, they're arguing as much as our locked away contestants are. It's Will and Woody, and they are up from 5 o'clock this afternoon. I'm going to get there with a bit of Samsonic on the playlist. Coldplay, Universe, a bit of Miley Cyrus. It's all coming up for us.
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6: Line of build-up of Sturt Street busways through the CBD. Wilcox Street outbound has been busy between Mount Louisa and Cosgrove. Also heading outbound on Ingham Road, settling down on Hugh Street busways through West End. KFC dropping 31 deals over 31 days this Christmas in July. For you to unwrap in app, let the festivities begin. 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I'm Brad, back in 30 minutes on Star 106.3.
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0: Mothers with Jade on Star 106.3. Tomorrow morning, Adam and Donnie are back, all thanks to Snooze. Amazing what a little snooze can do. And I do hope they get some snooze. They are pulling some hard yards for Adam and Donnie's Locked Away for 10K. I wonder if someone is going to be eliminated tomorrow. You'll have to check it out. The live stream starts 6 a.m. Watch what the contestants are up to. They are locked away competing for 10K and going a little bit stir crazy. I'm back tomorrow from 1. Me and you are going to hang out. But tonight, I'm off to get myself a little crumb steak from Molly's. LaBouche is on the way with Be My Lover. Star 106.3. I'll see you tomorrow.
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17: Traffic's still busy on Sturt Street, both ways to the CBD. Darapa Road outbound through Heatley, approaching Nathan Street. Busy on Wilcox Street outbound between Mount Louisa and Cosgrove, approaching Shore Road, and solid on Ingham Road. Injury can't stop the mortgage, but it can stop your income. 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I'm Brad Moore. Traffic at 30 minutes on Star 106.3.
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5: Hey, I'm Brooke Seychelle. We could see another oil refinery in Australia as the federal government moves to secure our fuel supply. Anthony Albanese confirming a pre-feasibility study into a new facility in WA's Pilbara as part of a joint commitment between state and federal governments. The PM says it's a step in the right direction.
7: This will be, if it is successful, the first new-scale petrol refinery built in Australia since the 1960s. It would create a major boost for local jobs and manufacturing, along with our sovereign capability.
5: Close to 1 million Australians could be caught up in the latest data breach involving Origin Energy. The company is contacting affected customers after confirming the personal information of about 900,000 current and former customers had been accessed. The search is continuing for a baby boy off the coast of South Australia. The bodies of the baby's mother and toddler sister were found yesterday afternoon at Port McDonnell. If you or someone you know needs help, you can call Lifeline on 13 11 14. Israeli leader Benjamin Netanyahu is in the US to meet with Donald Trump, while Iran is expected to be at the top of the agenda. Hundreds of former Israeli military and intelligence officials are asking the US president to get him to stop Israel's attacks on Lebanon. And Meta has admitted it has no First Nations content moderators on Facebook or Instagram. A Senate inquiry today hearing there's been an increase in racism since the failed Voice to Parliament referendum.
4: Want fresh, authentic pizza and pasta tonight? Michelangelo's Pizza and Pasta. 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
5: In sport, the final four contenders for the Bombers head coaching role will meet with Socceroos legend Kevin Muscat in the next phase of the selection process. Sources say Mark McVee, Jamie Graham, Murray Davis and James Hurd will speak about leadership styles and coaching. And West Tigers' Adam Dewey returned to training today after positive talks with coach Benji Marshall. He's expected to return against Parramatta this weekend in his preferred position at halfback. That's the latest in news and sport.
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0: Sunny Tuesday with a top of 26 today, overnight low of 17. A partly cloudy Wednesday morning. Sunny for the rest of the day and a top of 27. Overnight lows dropping down to 13 from Thursday through till Saturday. All days nice and sunny with tops of 27.

0: women and there are no men.
1: Yes.
0: I don't I'm finding this hard to come to terms.
1: Well, you've never been rejected, Will. You know, you can't relate.
0: That
1: you
0: is true.
1: You famously said in this show that you've never been broken up with. You don't know what it's like. As someone who's been rejected so many times,
0: yeah,
1: it does hurt. But the one thing that would keep me going and keep me afloat would be I would always walk into an interaction where I knew I could be rejected and I would say to myself, this will either go well or this is a really funny story.
0: Yeah.
1: And that would always help me. It's just like, don't take it so seriously. Like, yeah. At the pub later, this will be a hilarious yarn to tell everyone about how badly you were rejected.
0: Okay, well, I would like to take some calls because this is you and I talking from a different time, a different generation.
1: It is, isn't it?
0: Where we didn't have the option of online dating. So you're a single guy. Why are you not doing the public dating thing? Why are you not approaching people? Are you scared of rejection?
1: And please feel safe. Again, this is coming from a guy who I had one date with a girl. It was a beach date, bad idea. And she said to me after that she couldn't see me again because she was moving back to the States. I then saw her at the supermarket 2 weeks later.
0: Oh, that's right. That was really funny. What was her name?
1: Jill.
0: Jill, that's
1: and
0: right.
1: So happy to give her name because if you're listening, Jill, I know you're still here.
0: Yes.
1: All right, just say you don't like
0: me. She was moving back home. All right. Also, there are other women out there that want to join the conversation here. Do you think guys are scared? Is that what's going on? You can text us, are single men scared of rejection? Is that the problem? It's Will and Woody. It's up next.
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2: 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I'm sorry.

0: Is that like a theme song from one of your sister's TV shows? She was the princess of the animal world.
1: I'm gonna give that to you. That is Bindi the Jungle Girl, right? Yeah. Well done.
0: Yeah.
1: Fun fact: I'm at the end of this track, and I'm like,
0: oh,
1: so
0: nice.
1: Wait. It's coming. Ready. Wait.
0: And there you
1: Bindi at the end.
0: And that's when we knew you were going to be a star, mate. I reckon
1: you
0: had it right there. Mate, good luck for the Logies. Hopefully you don't get your face attacked by a crocodile when you're doing that just before flying in for the Logies. Before I let you go, though, really quick, I did hear as well that you're obsessed with carrots.
1: Love carrots. Love a carrot.
0: Okay, mate, we can bond on this. I love carrots. Like, it is my favourite food in the world. I had a problem, though. I started turning orange.
1: Oh, that'll get you.
0: Did you?
1: Yeah.
0: Did you ever face that? Did you ever turn a bit orange?
1: No, cannot say I have.
0: Okay.
1: I wish I could relate to you there, mate.
0: Okay.
1: But no. But we do have good eyesight. How good's that?
0: Unbelievable, mate. Unbelievable.
1: See it was, in the dark.
0: Bloody
1: oath. How good's a carrot?
0: Mate, don't talk to me about carrots. I love carrots. Both my daughters are turning orange as well because I just keep feeding them carrots. Oh, anyway, man. This was a weird area to end on.
1: Mate, I'm going to let you go and address that.
0: Fair enough. You can catch Robert hosting the 66th TV Week Logie Awards on Sunday, 16th of August, live and exclusive on 7 and 7 Plus. Robert, always a treat, mate. Breath of fresh air. See you later and good luck with everything.
1: You too, mate. Cheers, eh? See you later.
0: Bye, mate. Beautiful man.
2: It's rare that the interviewer gets wrapped up by the guest.
0: Happens to me all the time.
2: That's
0: what happened. Is that rare, is it?
2: I can't remember a chat that I've had. You started talking about turning your kids orange because you're feeding them carrots, and then he goes, right, well, I'm going to let you go.
0: At that point, I could see his agent in the background is coming closer.
2: He said, I'm going to let you go.
0: Get him out of the chat.
2: That was wild.
0: Yeah.
2: Oh, very good, though.
0: Yeah, I'm on fire with
2: you. You're on fire with the interviews at the moment. Yeah. You are going viral for all the wrong reasons, Woods, after the Tom Holland and Zendaya interview that we did. The biggest names in the world. The worst interview we've ever done. If you haven't seen it, Will and Woody on the socials. I'll play it for you right up next, and we're going to go through the comments. I'm very excited about this. You're getting trolled. It's Will and Woody.
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4: Still got delays. Two street busways through the CBD. Wilcox Street outbound settling down between Mount Louisa and Cosgrove. Approaching Ingham Road. Much lighter conditions through there. And also looking better on Ingham Road outbound as well. Tough new e-scooter and e-bike laws are now in place to stop behaviour that puts lives at risk. 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I'm Brad. That's the latest traffic on Star 106.3.
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20: Hi there, I'm Ran Hussein. Our Comm Games athletes will be aiming for more gold tonight in Glasgow. Swimmers Meg Harris, Jenna Forrester, Shayna Jack and 14-year-old Mia Hogan will all be going for gold in the pool. While gymnast Georgia Goodwin and Brianna Scott are in action and the Diamonds take on Malawi in their final group match. And in tennis, Maya Joint has advanced to the second round of the WTA events in Memphis with a straight sets win over an American wildcard. But fellow Aussie Talia Gibson was eliminated.
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0: baby.
1: It's Will and Woody. Hope you're having a brilliant drive home. Woods going viral for all the wrong reasons. Some people would say no such thing as bad press. I would say when you get the biggest interview in the world, and you cock it up as badly as we did, and people are making mock videos and jiffies and memes of you, then yes, I'd say that's bad press at this stage. That's right. If you haven't seen it, Will and Woody on the socials, you can check it out for yourselves. You and I don't have social media, so, you know, we rock up to work.
2: I've got it. I very rarely go on it. So it was my wife.
1: You may as well not have it.
2: You know, every now and then I'll get a post up.
1: Okay. So
2: but I'm not very good at it.
1: Basically, because the interview was so bad, we were only allowed to use limited audio from the interview. You and I got a bit silly. And there was only one question, basically, that we could put on social media, which is a question that you asked.
2: My icebreaker.
1: This is, if you haven't heard it, this is the question that is the video that's going viral online. Have a
3: look. Tom, I know you look very good in the Spider-Man suit, but I have heard a little rumor that you continue to wear the suit even when it's not required. Even when you go into the shops to get coffee, the suit is on. Is that true?
2: It's really hard to hear. And again, you've got to see it, because what you're not seeing there, obviously, is all of their faces. Just totally rattled about the question. Now, my wife said to me this morning, you are getting some hate online. And I was like, what was that? And, you know, she did that thing where she was like, oh, I thought you'd seen it. I hadn't seen it. And then I messaged the team and was like, am I getting a bit of hate on air on the social media video? And then you guys were like, don't look at it. You should read them out on air.
4: Yeah, we said save it for the break.
2: And that's great.
1: Cool producing.
2: Great producing. So here we are. So this is going to be a little bit like celebrities reading out mean tweets.
5: Everybody hurts. Sometimes.
2: So, I mean, when you really break it down, it's like we've gone viral. This is the most popular video we've almost ever done for me doing my job incredibly poorly. Really.
1: I want to be in your defense here a little bit. You said the bit was you said to Tom Holland, hey, mate, there's a rumor going around that you wore the Spider-Man suit every day. And that was meant to be a bit of banter in terms of, like, you were trying to say to him, you think you look so good in the Spider-Man suit that you're wearing it a lot. Is that the bit?
2: The intention was, I'm going to break the ice. I'm going to get Jacob and Zendaya teasing Tom.
1: Right. But so they just didn't get that it was banter. So it just looked like you were poking fun of him.
2: Yep.
1: That's the first question we asked.
2: Yep.
1: That's why I think it's going viral, because people love Tom Holland.
2: Oh, yeah, and love Tom Holland.
1: Well, it doesn't sound like it.
2: I love him. I do,
1: mate. You're swiping him, mate.
2: I do.
1: First question.
2: Got a cardboard cutout of Spider-Man in my room. Okay, here are some comments that are coming through, though, for me. I fear Woody made up this rumour. Okay. This was a hard watch, Woody.
1: Oh.
2: That got 1,900 likes. This was a hard watch, Woody.
1: Wow. Dealing with big numbers, aren't we?
2: Shin Chinig wrote, Woody, it's done, bro. And then just a dying rose emoji.
1: Cool emoji. How do you find that one?
2: Don't know. Mitchell Williams wrote, what joke is being attempted here exactly?
1: That got
2: 1,200 likes. Betty, Australian media is so embarrassing. Cry face. Cecile.
1: 4,000 likes on that one.
2: Cecile Strong.
1: Jesus.
2: Cecile Strong. And the joke is where exactly? 6,900 likes on that. Sarah Van GP. So this is a doctor. That's wild. I just got secondhand embarrassment. Holy hell. 2,800 likes on that. Can you explain what the joke is supposed to be? Question mark. I'm so confused. 1,700 likes. Well, that was just embarrassing. 1,200 likes. What was the joke supposed to be? There's a lot of that coming through, isn't there? A lot of that coming through. 1,600 likes on that one. Is the joke in the room yet? Question mark.
1: So maybe on behalf of everyone, because I assume we're filming it, what is the joke?
2: Well, Sexy D, our digital producer, said that I need to do a follow-up video explaining what was the intention. So I'm not going to do that now.
1: Can you do that now, Doris? On air?
6: No. Socials only. Go to the socials.
1: Oh, wow. There you go.
2: There's more comments, mate. Paycheck just went down. ... Horrible. It's not what you want to hear in a contract year. Is this meant to be funny? Question mark. Aussie humour can be so cringe, it's embarrassing.
6: I got one for you.
2: What?
6: I got one for you.
2: Oh, yeah, hit me.
6: Josh says, I think we should cancel them.
1: Jesus.
2: And just at, like, so these are horrific comments, obviously.
1: Yeah.
2: And to just go through the stats of how many people have seen this as well. So on TikTok, it's got 818,000 views, 51,000 likes, 138 comments. Instagram, 1.1 million views.
1: Crazy.
2: Over a million people have seen that and crazy. Had that thought. 17,000 likes, 70 comments, 95 reposts. So not only like, so it's like people see it, think I'm the worst interviewer in the world.
1: Yeah.
2: That happens.
1: Yeah.
2: And then it's so bad. Like, you know, it needs to be so bad for you to then share it to your mates.
1: And yes. Go, yes. Check out this idiot.
2: You think
1: yes.
2: You're having a bad day.
1: Yes. This guy just embarrassed himself.
2: Have a look at this dropkick.
1: In front of Tom Holland and Zendaya. Yeah.
2: It will. Viral's viral, baby.
1: Viral's viral. Hey, viral's worth viral. Mentioning as well, top comment on Instagram is actually from junior producer Annalise. Little swipe of hers from Hot Girl Summer.
2: Did say that. I'll have words with her. I'll have a couple of words with her when she's back, that's for sure.
0: Star 106.3. Michelle Laurie here. And if true crime lives rent-free in your head, then this is for you.
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21: Hey, I'm Brooke Seychelle. The federal government is looking to further secure Australia's fuel supply, looking into plans for another refinery in WA's Pilbara. The PM has confirmed a pre-feasibility study into a new facility in Karratha as part of a joint commitment between state and federal governments. Anthony Albanese says it's the logical next step.
22: Building an oil refinery on the West Coast would obviously build our resilience as a nation, as well as particularly benefit Western Australia.
21: Meanwhile, the federal government says no decision has been made about whether to continue the fuel excise discount. It's set to expire on Sunday. Origin Energy has admitted it received an email from hackers 3 weeks before it told customers their data had been stolen. The company's CEO saying they didn't believe the cyber criminals when they got the alert on July 2 because there wasn't any evidence of a breach. Frank Calabria saying once they had proof, they went public. And day 4 of the Commonwealth Games will see the athletics track come alight. Sally Pearson has the preview.
23: Tonight we will see the men's and women's 100 metre semis and final featuring Australia's Lachie Kennedy and Tori Lewis. Olympic medalist Nicola McDermott and Eleanor Patterson will be fighting it out in the women's high jump final. And in the pool, Kyle Chalmers will be going for gold in the 100 metre freestyle final. Iona Anderson and Hannah Fredericks in the 50 metre backstroke final. Sienna Tui in the 50 metre breaststroke final. And Lani Pallister will be aiming for another gold in the 800 metre final.
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21: In sport, all eyes on Crows midfielder James Peatling ahead of Sunday's clash with Essendon at Marvel Stadium. He's been managing hip and groin soreness. It's hoped he'll get the green light to play. While defender Mitch Hinge is available for selection after overcoming a hamstring strain. And some changes for the Broncos ahead of their clash against the Knights on Saturday. Dean Mariner moves into the centres with Grant Anderson in on the wing, while the Dolphins bring back centre Jack Bostock from concussion for their clash with the Dragons on Friday. That's the latest in news and sport.
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27: Sunny Tuesday with a top of 26 today, overnight low of 17. A partly cloudy Wednesday morning, sunny for the rest of the day and a top of 27. Overnight lows dropping down to 13 from Thursday through till Saturday. All days nice and sunny with tops of 27.

0: It is Will and Woody. Hope you're having a wonderful drive home. Woods.
1: Your first ever national DJ tour kicks off next Monday.
2: I'm DJ Will.
1: So, if you haven't heard, Monday, August 3, you are DJing an under-14 soccer training. Just on the sidelines there, the girls are pumped, my friend. Wednesday, August 5, you are DJing Catherine's workplace hump day lunch. She works at a demolition company. I think
3: DJ Will.
1: 10 to 15 people are going to be there, Will. You are going to rock their socks off. I cannot wait. But here's the big one. Saving the big one till last. It's Saturday, August 8. It's an interstate gig. It's going to require some flying time.
0: Yep.
1: Okay. There's been a little bit of back and forth between you and me. Just about maybe you being busy.
0: Yeah. Sorry, I'm just looking at some of the artwork that Sexy Das has put on the screen.
1: It's a good shot of you.
0: It's a great shot.
1: It's a great shot. We've got a topless shot of you. We've got a shot of you wearing your dad's clothes when your bags got lost. I think it's you at your best.
0: It's just...
1: You do.
0: Such a good photo.
1: You look shocking.
0: I couldn't look worse.
1: You got the blue and white stripy socks on.
0: It's really funny.
1: A tailored pant. It's an off-yellow shirt.
0: Is the best resistance, isn't it? It's a shocking shirt.
1: If you want to see it, get to our socials, Will and Woody.
0: Oh, wow.
1: Okay.
0: Yeah.
1: Back on track, though.
0: Back on track.
1: Saturday. Next Saturday. It's a huge event. I honestly...
0: You won't tell me where it is, though.
1: But I've told you it's a flight.
0: Yeah.
1: And it's massive.
0: But what is it? If I'm DJing at SeaWorld or something, I'll kill you. I want you to know that.
1: We're against the worlds?
0: Are we?
1: I'm just asking, are you against the worlds? Are you against DJing at the worlds?
0: I'm
1: not saying that's what it is, but just...
0: I don't want to DJ in a theme park.
1: Okay. It's not a theme park. I promise you it's not a theme park. So look, we're going to go to a song.
0: Stink about
1: we're going to go to a song, but you...
0: The problem is I'm actually booked in for a gig. So I'm actually DJing... next weekend as it stands.
1: Where, mate?
0: You know where.
1: Say it. Say where your big gig is next Saturday.
0: I didn't say it was a big gig.
1: Say it.
0: I'm DJing at a sauna.
1: It is just so embarrassing. So look.
0: It's a cool sauna, I promise.
1: Yeah, mate, whatever.
0: Oh, seriously, if anyone's been to Inner Studio in Melbourne, it's a beautiful place.
1: Yeah, sure.
0: Beautiful place.
1: It's a sauna, though. No one wants a DJ in a sauna, mate. It's disgusting.
0: They pay well.
1: So, you're going to give me Pat's number. He's the one who organised it.
0: He is.
1: We're cancelling that right up next.
0: You'll have to have the conversation.
1: Fine.
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1: G'day Townsville, Wallabies captain Harry Wilson here. 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

0: It's Will and Woody, guys. We're going to get out of here. Thanks so much for joining us. Before we do, though, is the post-show notes, the off-air meeting. Normally happens at the end of the show, coming on the air. You got any notes?
1: Sexy Dars has got a note. That's amazing.
2: Remember yesterday when you texted that girl on my phone?
1: Yes.
2: Yeah, we're catching up on Sunday.
3: No way.
0: Well done, mate.
1: You're welcome.
0: Well done,
1: Dars.
0: You
1: are welcome, Sexy D. We sparked that. You and me, we sparked that flame. Modern day Cupid's Will.
0: I'm pretty proud. I'm proud of that.
4: Do you want to give any more context to that?
0: Nah. We got the right to text anyone off Dars's phone. We text an ex and it's worked out well for him. People happy to be in charge of your game going forward if you like.
2: I'll honestly consider it.
1: Yeah, people should do that more. I reckon if there's single people out there that have like lost contact with someone, like reach out to us and we will rekindle the flame. Text us. Text us about your issue. We will solve it for you. We will find that man or woman. Not in a weird way, but we will rekindle your flame.
0: Post-show note from me. I mean, that sounds like a great bit.
1: I feel like that was sarcastic. I find note, your tone hard to read sometimes, but I feel like that was sarcastic.
0: Post-show note from me.
1: Yes.
0: Don't ever, I think, lead opening question for you in press interviews. I think I'll just take the first question every time now.
1: How many of yours have gone viral? Quick question for you. How many of yours have gone viral and given us great success?
0: For all the wrong reasons. You're getting trolled.
1: There's no such thing as bad press.
0: I think getting trolled is bad press. I think that's bad press.
1: No, but it's cute trolling. Like if I was getting trolled for like a...
0: if it's cute. Australian media is so embarrassing. I don't know where the joke is here. Oh my God, I got secondhand embarrassment. Holy hell.
1: Can
0: someone please explain where the joke is? I'm so confused.
1: I find this...
0: Wow, that is so embarrassing.
1: I find that quite funny.
0: It's not funny. If you want to Google it, go to our socials. AI Google says Tom Holland and Zendaya recently sat down for a highly awkward interview with the Australian radio duo Will McMahon and Woody Whitelaw. The host made a notoriously cringeworthy joke that fell flat, leaving the actors clearly unimpressed.
1: We nailed it.
0: Socials, Will and Woody, if you want to see it.
1: We nailed it.
0: Otherwise, we'll see you tomorrow.
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6: Local supermarkets say they're ready to keep North Queenslanders supplied during cyclone season, investing in extra storage space here in Townsville. Three people have been arrested and charged with weapons offences from a property in Burdekin.
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2: Hey, it's Adam and Donnie. Hope you've had a great Tuesday. This morning we had a pretty big breakfast show. We have five couples, or we did have five couples, locked away in our boardroom trying to win themselves $10,000.
3: Yes, but they had to split themselves up into two teams of just two couples each, leaving a fifth wheel and an elimination earlier this morning. Over the next hour or so, you're going to hear us recap what went down this morning. It all was live streamed on Facebook, but it got very spicy here on the mics when you had to find a match.
2: Yes.
3: You had 24 hours to find a match.
2: Yes.
3: And unfortunately, that meant someone had to get double crossed.
2: There was definitely game playing, there was double crossing, there was backstabbing. So you'll hear it all here. We also took some calls to find out who everyone was thinking was going to win, who everyone's favourite was. And, there was a couple of options, but there was one clear front runner
3: definitely
2: as well, I think.
3: There is a favouritism happening on the phones, at least, for the brothers. We're going to be giving away a Ninja air fryer later this week to anyone who votes on the website.
2: Yes.
3: You get an entry into that draw.
2: Huge, amazing.
3: Make sure you go to star1063.com.au and register. That's thanks to our mates at Harvey Norman Electrical. But over the next hour or so, recap some very, very intense drama.
2: This is Nelly, Just a Dream, Star 106.3, Adam and Donnie. The highlights from Locked Away for 10K Day 2.

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0: Star is 106.3.
2: Yeah, good morning to you. A beautiful day right across the Ville right now. A little bit muggy. Commonwealth Games are on, but there's another game being played right here. 10 people vying for $10,000. This is the situation. There are 5 couples handcuffed together, and they currently need to split themselves into 2 teams of 2, leaving a 5th wheel. We are now joined by Jeanette and Xavier, the sweethearts. How are we?
3: Good morning, everyone.
4: Very good.
3: Feeling energetic.
2: So this is what's going to happen here. You guys are going to tell us whose team you believe you are on. We will then, throughout the morning, see if you have a match. If you do, you stay in the game. If you don't, you're out of here.
5: Yeah.
2: How was last night?
3: It was pretty loud.
6: Yeah. Was it really?
3: A lot of noises happening.
5: We did go to bed earlier.
3: Cricket,
5: but yeah, it was still
3: music playing.
5: Yeah.
3: It was like there was a big party happening going on. As well. You know?
2: Yeah.
6: Was it really?
3: A lot of noises happening.
5: We did go to bed earlier.
3: Cricket,
5: but yeah, it was still
3: music playing.
5: Yeah. It was like there was a big party happening
3: going
5: on.
3: As well. You know?

0: They are going to say, we're teamed up with Xavier and Jeanette.
1: Yeah.
2: Yeah, that's what we believe.
0: That's what you believe?
2: That's what we hope as well.
0: Okay. I like it, guys. Thank you for your vote.
3: The brothers could be potentially your pass to $10,000 if you're still here Friday. We'll find out later in the show before 8:30.
0: Yes,
3: a couple will be going home.
0: Guys, get back in there. Try and hold a brave face.
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0: caught nothing this week is everything. Reheated and questionably preserved. Adam and Donny, reheated on Star 106.3. Adam and Donny's locked away for 10K.
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2: Well, things are getting a bit frosty here. To bring you up to speed, there is five couples trying to win $10,000. They've been handcuffed together now for over 24 hours, and they've had another 24 hours to try and split themselves into two teams of two, which means that there will be a fifth wheel. One group will be going home in the next, well, 15 minutes or so. And we've taken four votes from four different couples, and we're now joined by the brothers.
3: Thank you.
4: Good morning, everyone.
5: Good morning, everyone.
2: They love you.
3: Oh, thank you, everyone. I'll get a bit more hype. That's the way.
6: It's all calm.
2: They love you. They love you. A lot of love for you online. A lot of love for you on the socials.
3: Thank you.
2: Probably because you're a part of a family of nine. I'm sure they're getting involved.
6: I agree with that.
2: Guys, how'd you sleep last night?
7: Oh, it wasn't too bad. It could have been better, but, you know, we made it through the morning.
2: I know that you guys were complaining about there's some noises throughout the evening.
3: Yeah, we got some crickets behind us or something. Jimmy, the crickets been going off all night.
6: Crickets coming out of nowhere.
8: I don't know how that happened.
3: Yeah,
8: don't know.
3: Yeah.
2: You're obviously from a very big family. Nine siblings, right?
3: Yeah.
2: So you sleeping in a room of 10, it just feels like...
3: Seven,
2: right?
3: Nine all up, seven.
2: So it just feels like home, right?
3: Yeah.
8: It felt pretty normal. I hear that one of you may have snored.
7: Yeah, that would have been me.
2: Yep, that's the one. Yep.
3: But, can I mention this?
6: Yeah.
3: They said they were going to hit my little bro for snoring, but then they ended up snoring.
6: Oh, wow.
3: They ended up snoring. The Canadian's man ended up snoring.
2: She was the one
3: that was going to hit him.
6: His name's Tom.
3: There's so many to remember. Yeah, like, green card.
2: There is, and I think that's what some people driving to work right now are thinking, too. Can you please get rid of one of these people? There's too many of them. We can't keep track.
3: It's not going to be us, guys.
2: Well, guys... There's a bit of power in your hands. You're the last vote to be cast. This could be worth nothing. You may not have been picked already, but this could be worth everything. This could be worth $10,000. Who are you wanting to team up with?
3: Well, we want to go with the besties.
7: The besties.
3: We would like to do with the besties.
2: The besties. Okay.
3: Huge, you say?
2: Huge.
3: Huge.
2: That's just a big, vote this late in the game. All right.
8: It's the final vote.
3: Can I say, too, our opinion only changed midnight last night, pretty much.
2: Oh.
3: Because we found out some details from others. We were originally going to back the Sweethearts.
2: Okay.
3: Then we found out they were going to backstab us, so we turned around.
7: Yeah, absolutely.
2: Really? How did you find out they were going to backstab you?
3: From two different members. Two different groups.
2: Yeah, walk us through it. We got time.
3: The besties and the green card.
2: The besties told you that the Sweethearts were going to backstab you.
3: Mm-hmm.
2: So the people that you just picked.
3: Yeah.
2: So there could have been like a bit of a motive for them.
3: Oh, we could be done in right now.
7: We could be done by everyone.
3: We could 100% be done in right now.
2: What makes you decide between... Okay, so obviously you've all met 24 hours ago.
3: Mm.
2: What makes you decide to put more weight in one person's story than another? Is it just vibe?
3: They are probably the biggest threats to everyone else, and they've all admitted that.
2: Okay.
3: So I think they would want to get them out and us out first.
2: Okay.
8: Okay, well, one couple is going home very soon. Thank you, brothers.
2: Thank you, boys. Join the group. Do not reveal who you voted for. We will do that for you very shortly.
3: Good silence.
2: Good luck, lads.
3: Thank you, boys.
0: Same lunch break? Not anymore. Turn up the bangers. Turn down the drama.
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0: couldn't catch Adam and Donnie this week? Good news. We kept the leftovers warm. This is Adam and Donnie, reheated on Star 106.3. Adam and Donnie's locked away for 10K.
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2: Yeehaw and good morning. It is Adam and Donnie for your Tuesday morning on day two of Locked Away for 10K. We've got five couples living in our boardroom right now trying to make it to Friday. The winning couple will be the last couple standing. They'll get $10,000 on Friday. But this morning, right now, one couple is going home.
3: Yes, we're walking into the location right now. Here they are, some very, very nervous people. How are the vibes, everybody? Okay, so this has been the situation all morning long. There's 10 of you in here, five couples. We've needed you to split up into two teams. Adam's got four blue bandanas. I've got four black bandanas. If you do not have a bandana by the time we're done here, you need to leave the room and go home and forfeit your chance of winning $10,000. You all came into us one by one. You all gave us a vote. And then you went into a location where you couldn't talk about it with the people yet to vote. Adam, we have two teams.
2: Yes. I'll confirm, first of all, our first team, blue. The twins are staying.
3: The twins are in.
2: I'll take two. The twins teamed up with the green card couple. How are you guys feeling?
4: So relieved.
5: Yeah, we had her. Yeah, we were good.
2: How are you feeling, twins?
6: Excited. We're good.
2: Pretty confident. They trusted each other. There was trust there.
3: There was a lot riding on that because Tom said that there was 100% chance he wouldn't get backstabbed. I think everyone in Townsville thought it would be funny if he did. Which means that there's now three couples left, but only two bandanas left. I can reveal that the first team through to the next round is the brothers. Thorn and Cage, you are through. And we can reveal that the remaining two teams both voted for the brothers as well. Both the besties and the sweethearts are riding on the brothers to have picked them moments ago. Because whoever they pick, they essentially send the other one home. Xavier, how do you feel? Are you feeling confident?
7: I think we're both. That's pretty good. I'm stressed as hell. I don't know.
3: Jeanette, how are you thinking?
8: I'm actually so nervous. I'm so scared.
3: So scared.
2: Besties,
3: so scared.
2: What do you reckon? Do you trust the brothers?
9: I just want to see the answer, man. I just want to see the answer.
5: Like I said earlier before, 100%. I am very confident.
2: Okay. Wow-ay. Interesting. Interesting.
3: Well, let's get serious here. It's time to reveal that the team that the brothers picked and the team that still has a chance at winning $10,000 is the besties.
10: Yeah.
3: The besties are through. The besties are through, which means, unfortunately, Jeanette and Xavier, that means that your time in the locked away house is done. Guys, thank you so much. How'd you like the experience?
7: It was long, but it was worth it. Yeah.
3: Do you feel blindsided?
8: I kind of thought that they would have voted with the boys last night. So,
2: can I ask how the brothers are feeling about that? It all came down to your vote.
11: Feeling horrible.
12: Yeah, horrible. We didn't want to be the last. Yeah, we feel horrible. But it's a game. It is what it is. We were told too much stuff last night, and we had to take what we were confident was going
3: to
12: back.
3: So talk to us. Did you tell both these couples that you were voting with them?
12: Yeah.
13: What can you do, though?
2: Well,
3: it is a game at the end of the day. Jeanette and Xavier, we'll grab you up next. Everybody else, chuck on those bandanas. Get nice and tight with your teammates. It's going to matter more than you think by the end of this game.

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2: We've got five couples living in our boardroom. Well, we have four now. Mm-hmm. One of them's just been eliminated based on a vote and everyone teaming up in teams. We've got Rebecca from Condon on the phone. Yeehaw, Rebecca.
3: Yeehaw.
4: Rebecca, how you doing this morning?
3: Fabulous. How about you?
4: Oh, we're feeling good. We've just sent someone home packing her. They're in the hallways right now doing their exit interviews.
2: Not our fault. Brother's fault.
4: Packing their bags up. Have you been listening to Locked Away?
3: We have been. We've been listening to the whole thing, my daughter and I.
4: Yeah, what are your thoughts?
3: My daughter is going to be very sad that the sweethearts are going home. Because that was her favourite couple, but bring on the brothers, mate!
5: Oh, you're a brother fan.
4: Hey, okay. I love it. Well,
2: any reason? Why are you a brothers fan?
3: Mate, they're the players, and they're going to win this game strategically.
4: Yeah, strategically, okay, I like it. Well, they've paired themselves to the best issue. Arguably are the most annoying but the most fun people in the room. So we'll see how long that friendship will last. Well, Lily is on the line, young Lily. What's going on, Lily?
6: I would like to vote for my aunties, the twins.
4: Oh, Lily. Oh. Amazing. Have you been watching them on the Facebook stream?
6: Yes.
4: Well, Lily, you're in. Your vote is counted. Thank you, Lily. Amazing.
2: Do you reckon they're going to win?
6: Yes.
2: You proud of them?
6: Yes.
4: Do you reckon they should give you some of the money if they win?
6: No.
2: Oh, really, Lily? You're such a kind girl. So can I ask you this? If we show them a movie in the room, what movie should we show them?
6: Toy Story 5.
4: Toy Story 5. All right. I like it. Well, Lily, your vote is in. Thank you so much for giving us a call. Have a great day.
6: You're welcome.
5: Thank you.
4: Yeehaw, Maggie.
7: Yeehaw.
4: Maggie, who are you voting for? Who do you want to save if you had the opportunity?
7: Oh, I want the brothers to stay, mate.
4: Oh, the brothers.
5: Any reason why, Mags?
7: Yes. I think they deserve a break, those guys. They've got a lot of siblings and they just need to just be on their own, chill, and just get away from them all and just enjoy life.
4: Fair. I like it. Well, Maggie, thank you for your vote. Let's go to Scotty in Nome. Yeehaw, Scotty.
8: Yeehaw, boys.
4: All right, mate. Who would you vote for to save if you could save anyone in that house right now?
8: Oh, it'd be the besties.
4: The besties. The besties. Okay, talk to us. Why is that?
8: Oh, they've just got a fun energy, and I feel like they would probably get quite annoying for other people in there. It's all about inflicting a little bit of pain on people. So.
4: There's a video on our socials right now. I played a game with them all yesterday. I had to stand on a rug for a half hour. And at the end of the game, Cyrell cracked. And you can see him yelling at me in this video. He wasn't angry. That's just his level.
5: I
4: had to leave the room immediately because I go, oh, that's too much energy.
5: Yeah.
4: And they've been in the room with him handcuffed for 24 hours, so they got to be cracking soon.
5: Thanks.
8: Yeah, look, he's really high energy, and I think come the end of the week, we're going to see a completely different side of them and the rest of the teams as well. But, talking about movies, maybe you should put on Shawshank Redemption for him.
4: Oh, that would be good. Like one of the greatest movies of all time. I feel like that's a treat.
5: That's almost too good,
4: Too good.
8: but I bet you the besties have never seen it.
4: Why don't we get Jake to watch Shawshank Redemption and explain what's going on?
9: I love Redemption.
8: He can watch it in a separate room.
4: And they can watch
8: the microphone over a speaker in there.
5: Talking through it.
4: Jake can explain what's happening in
5: Jake,
4: the film.
5: Jake could do an audiobook version.
4: Yes.
8: He can narrate it like Morgan Freeman. Oh,
4: this is good.
5: The ideas are flowing, Scotty.
4: I love it, Scotty. Have a great day.
8: You too, boys.
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4: 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If you put it in a washing machine, it would just destroy it. I sort of have to look at my costumier and say, can I have a new suit, please?
1: What goes first? Is it the sight or the smell when you're in there?
4: It's definitely the smell.
1: Wow. How many suits do you go through?
4: 15, 16.
1: Wow.
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3: 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If you put it in a washing machine, it would just destroy it. 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
1: What goes first? Is it the sight or the smell when you're in there?
3: It's definitely the smell.
1: 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How many suits do you go through?
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1: Wow.
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1: We are going to be tempting our locked away contestants to try and make them leave our little social experiment. 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
3: 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If you put it in a washing machine, it would just destroy it. 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
1: What goes first? Is it the sight or the smell when you're in there?
3: It's definitely the smell.
1: 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How many suits do you go through?
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1: Woody, we had the opportunity to interview the biggest stars on the planet right now. 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
2: Hey, guys. 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
1: 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Is it the sight or the smell when you're in there?
2: It's definitely the smell.
1: 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How many suits do you go through?
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2: There was an elimination this morning because we asked them to split up into teams.
1: There was only one spot left and it was up to the brothers who would be on their team, the besties or the sweethearts.
2: The team that the brothers picked and the team that still has a chance at winning $10,000 is the besties.
3: Yeah.
2: The besties are through. The besties are through, which means, unfortunately, Jeanette and Xavier, that means that your time in the Locked Away house is done.
1: Join us tomorrow morning as we offer the remaining couples a temptation to leave the game.
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1: Woods, you can always text the show as well, 0429 13 1065. Haven't opened the text line in a while. But I was reminded of the fact that I had a great Wheels Reddit yesterday because I got a text from Sue, 0429 13 1065. She said, great Wheels Reddit yesterday, Will.
2: I can see your notes you just wrote down.
1: Thanks, Sue. Appreciate it. And she was referring to the fact that I uncovered a social phenomenon yesterday in Wheels Reddit.
2: Oh, well done.
1: Yeah, which is this idea that single guys are not attending single events. Like single hetero guys.
2: Yeah.
1: Like the guys who like crawl through broken glass for a woman to look at them. They are not going to single events anymore, which is very strange. Anyway, here's one of the women after one of these single events talking about. Have a listen.
3: I've never been in a room with that many single people. Even thought that it was even possible. I thought I was like the only one left. I mean, beautiful women. All types, shapes, and sizes. Where are the men? Where are the men?
1: Awesome. So the video compilation that I stumbled on was like a video, like a montage of like gorgeous women dolled up because they're leaving these single nights that have been organised.
2: Yeah.
1: Livid that they've rocked up and there are no dudes there.
2: Because I was under the impression, and this is just a wild assumption, that those events would be way too many men. Like single night, you'd be
1: course.
2: Like, surely they're trying to control, like, how are they going to attract women to these events? So I just thought, God, they're going to have hundreds of guys.
1: Yes.
2: It's the reverse.
1: It's the reverse.
2: And you were saying yesterday as well, but
1: yes,
2: it's because guys are scared of being rejected.
1: So where this flowed to online in the comments section, again, if you missed Will's Reddit yesterday.
2: Get on the podcast.
1: Get it on the podcast. Yeah. Get it on the podcast. It was a great Will's Reddit. But there was this feeling amongst the women that the phenomenon is that guys are willing to date you online because they're willing to get rejected online, but they're not willing to publicly make themselves vulnerable to get rejection in person. So they're happy if someone doesn't swipe right on them because they don't know, they don't see them.
2: You're anonymous.
1: Anonymous. Yeah. Like you miss 100% of the shots you don't take. So they just sit there, they swipe right, they wait for somebody to swipe right on them, and they're like, well, you know what, you liked me. You like how I look, so now I feel comfortable talking to you.
2: Mm-hmm.
1: But it's a crazy flip on a social stereotype. Producer Leo was at a music festival recently. You were telling me about a dating thing they tried to do there.
4: Yeah, they had like a speed dating line, and the women's line was twice as long as the men's line.
1: Yeah.
4: And the women had to start doubling up and talking to each other and just try and find some speed date friends.
1: How many men rocked up?
4: I want to say like probably 20 to 30, I would say, compared to like maybe like 50 women.
1: Wow.
2: Are guys out there, just for the two girls in the team, are guys out there approaching you guys still, or is that not happening really anymore?
4: I mean, not me.
2: I didn't want to go that way.
4: My housemate got hit on the other day. I was very proud of her.
2: So that is still happening a bit, that guys are walking up to girls and saying like, hey.
4: I think it does happen, but it's like amongst my single friends, it's really rare.
1: It's rarer and rarer.
2: Because now you can just go online. Like there's no need to walk up to someone in real life and risk being rejected in public.
4: Well,
2: I'm sure that's
4: like,
2: the psyche,
4: I think,
2: right?
4: Especially in different cities, people don't want to be like creepy you can get cancelled really easily.
2: I do.
1: Well, by going, but this is like a, we're single women consenting to meeting.
4: Yes.
1: Single guys event. This isn't the...
4: No, it's not the Wild. Well, it is the Wild, but it's not like
1: it's a controlled environment.
2: It's like, hey, look, we're all wild.
1: Agreeing that there's going to be some, you know, frivolity here, there's going to be some awkwardness here, but we're all trying. This isn't guys hitting on you in public. This is like, this is literally like opening the door and being like, hey, we would like to meet someone. Like, I feel like it's almost like you're putting, what do they call it, when they're like burly in the water and you're trying to attract sharks.
2: Sure.
1: That's like what that. But do you know what I mean? It's like surely this would work. You're putting on a singles night.
2: Yes,
1: there are single women there.
2: Yes.
1: It is full of single women, and there are no men.
2: Yes,
1: I don't. I'm finding this hard to come to terms.
2: Well, you've never been rejected, Will. You know you can't relate.
1: That
2: you
1: is
2: can't,
1: true.
2: You famously said in this show that you've never been broken up with. You don't know what it's like. As someone who's been rejected so many times.
1: Yeah,
2: it does hurt. But the one thing that would keep me going and keep me afloat would be, I would always walk into an interaction where I knew I could be rejected, and I would say to myself, this will either go well or this is a really funny story.
1: Yeah.
2: And that would always help me. It's just like, don't take it so seriously. Like, at the pub later, this will be a hilarious yarn to tell everyone about how badly you were rejected.
1: Okay, well, I would like to take some calls because this is you and I talking from a different time, a different generation.
2: It is, isn't it?
1: Where we didn't have the option of online dating. So 131065, are you a single guy? Why are you not doing the public dating thing? Why are you not approaching people? Are you scared of rejection?
2: And please feel safe. Again, this is coming from a guy who I had one date with a girl. It was a beach date, bad idea. And she said to me after that she couldn't see me again because she was moving back to the States. I then saw her at the supermarket 2 weeks later.
1: Oh, that's right. That was really funny. What was her name?
2: Jill.
1: Jill, that's
2: and
1: right.
2: So happy to give her name because if you're listening, Jill, I know you're still here.
1: Yes.
2: All right, just say you don't like
1: me. She was moving back home. All right. Also, there are other women out there that want to join the conversation here, 131065. Do you think guys are scared? Is that what's going on? You can text us, 0429 131065. Are single men scared of rejection? Is that the problem? It's Will and Woody. It's up next. Kiss.
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0: late or up early? It's Will and Woody keeping you up.
1: We are talking about this cultural phenomenon of young dudes, or just men in general. It doesn't necessarily need to be young.

0: young, but guys not going to physically meet women in public. What is going on there? That's what I want to know. It's fascinating.
1: We've hypothesized that maybe there's a fear of rejection.
0: I should stress this isn't just the thing that you and I have come up with. Online, there are women who are leaving single nights all over the world, dolled up to the nines, looking beautiful. Just devastated that there wasn't a single man in the room. So, the idea is that they're swiping right and they're happy to be rejected at home. It's also like, it doesn't look good for guys, I suppose. I don't know. I'm trying to put myself in a young man's shoes. It's tough. Maybe I think producer Joe mentioned before the idea of being scared and cancel culture and coming across the wrong way.
1: I think that
0: a bit of that going on. Maybe that
1: if you're approaching women in the gym and stuff when it's not that it's consensual, but like that's when you don't want people to walk up to you. This is a singles night.
0: Yeah, they're going
1: as you said. Like,
0: please
1: it's like
0: come and say hi.
1: Women who are going want to be chatted up.
0: Yes,
1: like that's the whole bit. Yes. They're still not going. Which
0: yeah. So Sheree, what do you reckon? Why are single men scared?
2: Yes, absolutely.
0: You've experienced this, Sheree?
2: Yeah, so probably in the last 3 months, I've had like whatever you want to call it, an online relationship with two separate guys where we've been talking for a long time, organized to meet up. Both of them have then ghosted on the day that we've organized. One actually blocked me.
0: What?
2: And just probably last week, he unblocked me, sent me a long message explaining that it was the fear of rejection. He was afraid to get rejected in person, and he was terribly sorry.
1: And so are you picking things up again, Sheree, with this guy? Like, are we going to give him another chance?
2: No.
0: Yeah, fair enough.
1: No,
0: fair enough.
1: Because Sheree, I'm sure it's like, it feels like a bit of a slap in the face, I'm sure, because at the end of the day, you're putting yourself out there as well. Like, it needs to be a mutual, you're both at risk of rejection. Am I right, Sheree?
2: Yeah, and for me, it's a bit harder because I'm 27, I'm a single mum, I've got a little girl.
1: Yeah.
2: So I don't want to have someone that is going to waste my time.
0: Yeah.
2: Mm. And like, even if I was to potentially give him another chance, and like in the future he like ghosted again, like what type of role model am I being for my daughter, allowing someone like that being around?
0: Mm. Thanks for the call, Sheree. Wow, strong. One for the boys here. We've got Joe who's called. Joe, do you reckon single guys are scared?
1: Sorry, mate. Your phone's just breaking up a bit. We'll come back to you, Joe. Let's go to Mary here. We'll get another woman's perspective.
3: Hi.
1: Mary, do you think guys are scared out there to get rejected?
3: No, I don't think that at all. I think they're just too lazy to go out these days.
0: Lazy. It's a bit of a lazy factor, isn't there? Too much going on at home.
3: They've got Tinder, they've got online dating, so why not stay at home with my dog who doesn't give me grief and loves me at all costs?
0: They've
3: got the love of
0: fire up the Xbox.
3: That's it, yep. And they've got Netflix.
1: Netflix, maybe the footy on in the background. I mean, it does sound nice. Little microwave meal. Beautiful. So, Mary, are you single, Mary?
3: I am, and me and my girlfriends, for years, we've been going all over Sydney, different places, and go to singles events, and there's 80% women, 20% men.
0: Gosh.
3: And then it's the same men every time you go, wherever you go, same guys.
1: What do you mean? It says they're familiar.
0: Trying.
3: Yes, very familiar.
0: There was some wild study I remember reading about a little while ago where they trialed, this was in like in Texas, I think, they were trialing robot sex workers versus human sex workers. Uh-huh. And over time, the men preferred the robots because they didn't feel judged.
1: Because
0: there was they never questioned them. They just affirmed everything about them and just made them. So it's obviously like an endemic thing.
1: Fellas, that's not real life. Aiden.
0: Isn't that why it's so appealing, the online girlfriend?
1: Totally.
0: Or the robot girlfriend or the relationship with the OnlyFans model, because they're not probing you. They're not questioning you.
1: Real. It's like when I used to chat to ChatGPT about my issues and I was always like, I've had to delete it. Because it's totally addictive because you just got this person validating everything that you're saying, but it's not the real world. Aiden. Again, great to get a male perspective here. What are your thoughts on guys not going to singles nights because they're scared of being rejected?
4: Well, bizarrely, the last dating event I went on, there were too many men to not enough women.
0: Ah, oh, there you go.
4: And the age ranges for the event, I think it was like 20 to 30, but people who turned up were more like 28 to like 45.
1: Okay.
4: And I'd say the other main issue is just sometimes it's really hard to get to dating events. Okay. And I know there is obviously this endemic of some people being scared of rejection, but honestly, I think more men just need to get out there and just give it a shot, because the worst that's going to happen is you're just going to have a great night.
1: And how good's a great night?
0: That's true. I mean, at the end of the day, you just go and have a couple of beers, don't you, Aiden?
4: Yeah, just have a couple of beers, you know, grab some food. So you know, it's a great night out regardless.
1: Are you scared of the rejection, Aiden, though? I've never been to a singles night, Aiden. Like, is it nerve-wracking?
4: I think at the start it is, but I think it's more so just, you know, once you find your people, it makes things a lot less nerve-wracking, because I recently went to a dating event, and like I said, there were way too many men to women.
0: How many dating events have you been to, Aiden?
4: I'd say probably 6 or 7.
0: Nice. And you're still single now, though?
4: Unfortunately so, yes.
0: That's all right, mate.
1: You'll find someone, Aiden. Because you're getting out there. I think the lesson here is that, mate, you're getting out there. You will 100% find someone. And as you said before, if you don't find someone, it's still a great night out, Aiden.
4: Very true.
1: Ripper. Great work, mate.
0: You're a lovely guy, Aiden. We'll keep Aiden's number. Call in if you're interested.
1: Oh, text us as well. Text us about Aiden.
0: He's got the medallion for the single nights.
1: Yeah, he's killing it.
0: Robert Irwin's up next. Will and Woody.
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5: The countdown's over and the locks have clicked shut. 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

0: Is that like a theme song from one of your sister's TV shows? She was the princess of the animal world.
1: I'm gonna give that to you. That is Bindi the Jungle Girl, right there. Well done. Well done.
0: Yeah.
1: Fun fact: I'm at the end of this track, and I'm like,
0: oh,
1: so
0: nice.
1: Wait. It's coming. Ready? Ready? Wait.
0: And there you
1: Bindi at the end.
0: And that's when we knew you were going to be a star, mate. I reckon
1: you
0: had it right there. Mate, good luck for the Logies. Hopefully you don't get your face attacked by a crocodile when you're doing that just before flying in for the Logies. Before I let you go, though, really quick, I did hear as well that you're obsessed with carrots.
1: Love carrots. Love a carrot.
0: Okay, mate, we can bond on this. I love carrots. Like, it is my favourite food in the world. I had a problem, though. I started turning orange.
1: Oh, that'll get you.
0: Did you?
1: Yeah.
0: Did you ever face that? Did you ever turn a bit orange?
1: No, cannot say I have.
0: Okay.
1: I wish I could relate to you there, mate.
0: Okay.
1: But no. But we do have good eyesight. How good's that?
0: Unbelievable, mate. Unbelievable.
1: See in the dark.
0: Bloody oath.
1: How good's a carrot?
0: Mate, don't talk to me about carrots. I love carrots. Both my daughters are turning orange as well because I just keep feeding them carrots. Oh, anyway, man. This was a weird area to end on.
1: Mate, I'm going to let you go and address that.
0: Fair enough. You can catch Robert hosting the 66th TV Week Logie Awards on Sunday, 16th of August, live and exclusive on 7 and 7 Plus. Robert, always a treat, mate. Breath of fresh air. See you later and good luck with everything.
1: You too, mate. Cheers, eh? See you later.
0: Bye, mate. Beautiful man.
2: It's rare that the interviewer gets wrapped up by the guests.
0: Happens to me all the time.
2: That's what happens.
0: Is that rare, is it?
2: When
0: I can't remember a chat that I've had.
2: You started talking about turning your kids orange because you're feeding them carrots, and then he goes, right, well, I'm going to let you go.
0: Yeah. At that point, I could see his agent in the background is coming closer.
2: I can't believe he said, I'm going to let you go.
0: Get him out of the chat.
2: That was wild.
0: Yeah.
2: Oh, very good, though.
0: Yeah, I'm on fire with
2: you. You're on fire with the interviews at the moment. Yeah. Hands up high.
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0: best.
1: It's just, you do such a good photo.
0: You look shocking.
1: You really do. I couldn't look worse.
0: You've got the blue and white stripy socks on.
1: It's really funny.
0: The tailored pants. It's an off yellow shirt.
1: The best resistance, isn't it? It's a shocking shirt.
0: If you want to see it, get to our socials, Will and Woody.
1: Oh, wow.
0: Okay.
1: Yeah.
0: Back on track, though.
1: Back on track.
0: Saturday. Next Saturday. It's a huge event. I honestly...
1: You won't tell me where it is, though.
0: But I've told you it's a flight.
1: Yeah.
0: And it's massive.
1: But what is it? DJing at SeaWorld or something, I'll kill you. I want you to know that.
0: We're against the worlds?
1: Are we?
0: I'm just asking, are you against the worlds? Are you against DJing at the worlds?
1: I'm not
0: saying that's what it is, but just...
1: I don't want to DJ in a theme park.
0: Okay. It's not a theme park. I promise you it's not a theme park. So look... We're going to go to a song.
1: Stink about
0: We're
1: it,
0: We're going to go to a song. But you.
1: The problem is I'm actually booked in for a gig. So I'm actually
0: about.
1: DJing next weekend as it stands.
0: Where, mate?
1: You know where.
0: Say it. Say where your big gig is next Saturday.
1: I didn't say it was a big gig.
0: Say it.
1: I'm DJing at a sauna.
0: It is just so embarrassing. So look,
1: it's a cool sauna, I promise.
0: Yeah, mate, whatever.
1: Seriously, if anyone's been to Inner Studio in Melbourne, it's a beautiful place.
0: Yeah, sure.
1: Beautiful place.
0: It's a sauna, though. No one wants a DJ in a sauna, mate. It's disgusting.
1: They pay well.
0: So you're going to give me Pat's number. He's the one who organised it.
1: He is.
0: We're cancelling that. Right,
1: well,
0: up
1: you'll
0: next
1: have to have the conversation.
0: Fine.
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0: replacing snores with laughs. It's Will and Woody keeping you up.
1: Woods, I've been away in Europe for the last couple of weeks, and our EP Joe has been staying in my house.
2: Is there an exchange of money there?
1: No.
2: Again? Wow.
1: Well, similar to when you had producer Annalise babysitting your kids.
2: I paid her.
1: No, you didn't.
2: I paid her, and
1: you
2: she bought her.
1: You bought her dinner.
2: No. And then I snuck cash into her bag. But so, then she also put her head through my front door. So to be fair, she's come out right on top there.
1: Yeah, that's another story for another day. Anyway, you come back home, and look, can I just say, Joe, like the house was immaculate, very clean. But
2: her house has been infested with mold since she wasn't there. So, yeah, it'd be nice if you paid for that, actually, given that she was away from
1: your housemates would have hated that.
3: That'd be good.
1: I'll think about it. But there's obviously when someone has been in your house, no matter how well they've cleaned it, you have a little bit of like that Goldilocks thing where you're like, someone's been sleeping in my bed.
2: Yes.
1: You know, you just get a little bit of a sense of that.
2: Anyway, does she sleep in your bed? Do you sleep in his bed?
1: Of course she does.
3: Well, yeah, the only other option is Max's bed.
2: No, there's the studio at the back. There's a studio at the back.
3: Spent one night out there and I didn't like it.
1: Okay. I love it out there. Anyway.
2: That did sound weird. Why did that sound so weird? Yeah, right.
1: It's just separate from it's just quiet.
2: Yeah. No, I as a parent, I got it.
1: Yeah.
2: But like I think for everyone else it sounds
1: a bit weird.
2: Yeah.
1: Yeah, it's not like a dungeon or anything. It's just a quiet room. Anyway.
2: What did you find? Because I'm so curious.
1: Okay. So the only real things that gave me a hint that somebody under the age of 30 had been staying in my house and potentially had a revolving door of friends come through the house over that time.
2: Uh-huh. Yeah.
1: Was the ashtray, which hasn't been used in at least 10 years in Seven Mines. We're like, we just have it there just in case someone comes over and they want to smoke.
3: I was worried it was a candle holder and I was supposed to empty it, but I forgot.
1: No. Candle holders were good. The ashtray, though, chock-a-block. Like it's like how our house ashtrays used to be, where you just can't fit them in anymore. It's crazy.
3: Not me, my friends.
1: Not you, obviously.
2: Of course.
1: So that was funny.
2: Filthy habit.
1: But
2: filthy
1: then,
3: terrible.
1: But then I haven't looked at a share house fridge in a long time.
2: Oh, yeah. What like you
1: and it's just so different to our fridge. And it was just, but also like a share house young woman fridge.
2: Oxy shreds?
1: Full with what a share house young woman's fridge is just filled with oxymorons. So just, it just doesn't make any sense. So there's basically, it's health and binge.
2: Oh,
1: so,
2: yeah. No middle ground.
1: So there's absolutely no middle ground. So you've got like free range eggs, obviously, boiling them in the morning, high calorie, not a lot, you know, just like
2: high protein early. Yeah. You know. Bloody oath.
1: So there's the health, and then just a canister of whipped cream.
2: Just
1: a whole canister of whipped cream.
2: What were you using the whipped cream?
3: Well, I bought some strawberries for pancakes and some whipped cream on top.
2: Yum.
1: There's also a Japanese barbecue sauce.
3: It's mingle seasoning. It's incredibly low cal. And delicious.
1: Half a tin of pesto.
3: I'll go on to goes on top of my steak.
1: On your steak?
2: Steak?
1: On your pesto on your steak? Steak?
2: What?
3: It's good. You should try it.
1: Half a tin of pesto.
3: It's not a blue cheese sauce. It has to be a pesto.
2: Hang on. Did you use half the container for one bit of steak?
3: I buy like a 4-pack and then I have steak for 4 nights.
1: Oh, but hang on. Wow. You have half a tin of pesto on a steak.
3: Oh, yeah. I like the sauce.
1: But there goes all the calories that you've saved in the Japanese barbecue sauce.
3: It's a good pesto. I rated it on Yucca.
1: Okay. There's a staple in here, which it's great to see that from my share house days, you're still going with the industrial size Yumi's hummus. That's just like a standard item.
3: No, that was yours from before you left. Right. I didn't touch that.
1: So that's gone out of fashion.
2: That was the one thing you liked.
1: And my favorite two items in the fridge was because there was a full canister of whipped cream, full dairy cream.
2: Yeah.
1: There was also a liter of lactose free milk.
2: What's going on?
3: It's also yours, brother.
1: No, it's not. I don't drink lactose free milk.
2: I remember you told us last time we all came over to your house, you were like, I've got all the milks.
1: No, I think lactose free milk. I'm not drinking lactose free.
2: Well, who bought the lactose free milk?
3: Could have been one of the girls that came to stay. There was a couple.
1: How many girls were there to stay?
3: I mean, he's okay.
4: We're up to the ballet. Michelle Laurie here, and if true crime lives rent-free in your head, then this is for you.
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1: Local supermarkets say they're ready to keep North Queenslanders supplied during cyclone season, investing in extra storage space here in Townsville. Three people have been arrested and charged with weapons offences from a property in Burdekin.
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3: 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If you put it in a washing machine, it would just destroy it. 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
1: What goes first? Is it the sight or the smell when you're in there?
3: It's definitely the smell.
1: 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How many suits do you go through?
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2: Well, things are getting a bit frosty here. To bring you up to speed, there is 5 couples trying to win $10,000. They've been handcuffed together now for over 24 hours, and they've had another 24 hours to try and split themselves into 2 teams of 2, which means that there will be a 5th wheel. One group will be going home in the next, 15 minutes or so. And we've taken 4 votes from 4 different couples, and we're now joined by the brothers.
3: Thank you.
4: Good morning, everyone.
5: Good morning, everyone.
2: They love you.
3: Oh, thank you, everyone. I'll get a bit more hype. That's the way.
4: It's all calm.
2: They love you. They love you. A lot of love for you online. A lot of love for you on the socials.
3: Thank you.
2: Probably because you're a part of a family of 9. I'm sure they're getting involved.
4: I'll agree with that.
2: Guys, how'd you sleep last night?
6: Oh, wasn't too bad. It could have been better, but, you know, we made it through the morning.
2: I know that you guys were complaining about there's some noises throughout the evening.
3: Yeah, we got some crickets behind us or something. Jimmy, the cricket's been going off all night.
4: Jimmy, the cricket's coming out of nowhere.
7: Don't know how that happened.
3: Yeah,
7: don't know.
2: You're obviously from a very big family. 9 siblings, right?
3: Yeah.
2: So you sleeping in a room of 10, it just feels like...
3: Seven,
2: right?
3: 9 all up, 7 siblings.
2: So it just feels like home, right?
3: Yeah.
6: Honestly, it doesn't feel weird.
7: It felt pretty normal. I hear that one of you may have snored.
6: Yeah, that would have been me.
2: Yep, that's Thorn. Yep.
3: But can I mention this?
7: Yeah.
3: They said they were going to hit my little bro for snoring, but then they ended up snoring.
7: Oh, wow.
3: The Canadian's man ended up snoring.
7: She was the one
3: that was going to hit him.
7: His name's Tom.
3: There's so many to remember. Yeah, like, the green card.
2: There is, and I think that's what some people driving to work right now are thinking, T, can you please get rid of one of these people? There's too many of them. We can't keep track.
3: It's not going to be us, guys.
2: Well, guys, there's a bit of power in your hands. You're the last vote to be cast. This could be worth nothing. You may not have been picked already, but this could be worth everything. This could be worth $10,000. Who are you wanting to team up with?
3: Well, we want to go with the besties.
6: The besties.
3: We would like to do with the besties.
2: Okay.
3: Huge, you say?
2: Huge.
3: Huge.
2: That's just a big vote this late in the game. All right.
7: It's the final vote.
3: Can I say too, our opinion only changed midnight last night pretty much.
2: Oh.
3: Because we found out some details from others. We were originally going to back the Sweethearts.
2: Okay.
3: Then we found out they were going to backstab us, so we turned around.
6: Yeah, absolutely.
2: Really? How did you find out they were going to backstab you?
3: From 2 different members. Two different groups.
2: Yeah, walk us through it. We got time.
3: The besties and the green card.
2: The besties told you that the Sweethearts were going to backstab you.
3: Mm-hmm.
2: So the people that you just picked.
3: Yeah.
2: So there could have been like a bit of a motive for them.
3: Oh, we could be done in right now.
6: We could be done by everyone.
3: We could 100% be done in right now.
2: What makes you decide between... Okay, so obviously you've all met 24 hours ago.
3: Mm.
2: What makes you decide to put more weight in one person's story than another? Is it just vibe?
3: They are probably the biggest threats to everyone else, and they've all admitted that.
2: Okay.
3: So I think they would want to get them out and us out first.
2: Okay.
7: Okay, well, one couple is going home very soon. Thank you, brothers.
2: Thank you, boys. Join the group. Do not reveal who you voted for. We will do that for you very shortly. But good luck, lads.
3: Thank you, boys.
0: Yesterday's entree.
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4: Yeehaw and good morning. It is Adam and Donnie for your Tuesday morning on day two of Locked Away for 10K. We've got five couples living in our boardroom right now trying to make it to Friday. The winning couple will be the last couple standing. They'll get $10,000 on Friday. But this morning, right now, one couple is going home.
5: Yes, we're walking into the location right now. Here they are, some very, very nervous people. How are the vibes, everybody? Okay, so this has been the situation all morning long. There's 10 of you in here, five couples. We've needed you to split up into two teams. Adam's got four blue bandanas. I've got four black bandanas. If you do not have a bandana by the time we're done here, you need to leave the room and go home and forfeit your chance of winning $10,000. You all came into us one by one. You all gave us a vote. And then you went into a location where you couldn't talk about it with the people yet to vote. Adam, we have two teams.
4: Yes. I'll confirm, first of all, our first team, blue. The twins are staying.
5: The twins are in.
4: I'll take two. The twins teamed up with the green card couple. How are you guys feeling?
6: So relieved.
7: Yeah, we had her. Yeah, we were good.
4: How are you feeling, twins?
8: Excited. We're good.
4: Pretty confident. They trusted each other. There was trust there.
5: There was a lot riding on that because Tom said that there was 100% chance he wouldn't get backstabbed. I think everyone in Townsville thought it would be funny if he did. Which means that there's now three couples left, but only two bandanas left. I can reveal that the first team through to the next round is the brothers. Thorn and Cage, you are through. And we can reveal that the remaining two teams both voted for the brothers as well. Both the besties and the sweethearts are riding on the brothers to have picked them moments ago. Because whoever they pick, they essentially send the other one home. Xavier, how do you feel? Are you feeling confident?
9: I think we're both. That's pretty good. I'm stressed as hell. I don't know.
5: Jeanette, how are you thinking?
10: I'm actually so nervous and I'm so scared.
5: So scared.
4: Besties,
5: so scared.
4: What do you reckon? Do you trust the brothers?
11: I just want to see the answer, man. I just want to see the answer.
7: Like I said earlier before, 100%. I am very confident.
4: Okay. Wow. Interesting. Interesting.
5: Well, let's get serious here. It's time to reveal that the team that the brothers picked and the team that still has a chance at winning $10,000 is the besties.
12: Yeah.
5: The besties are through. The besties are through, which means, unfortunately, Jeanette and Xavier, that means that your time in the locked away house is done. Guys, thank you so much. How'd you like the experience?
9: It was long, but it was worth it. Yeah.
5: Do you feel blindsided?
9: I kind of thought that they
10: would have voted with the boys last night. So.
4: Can I ask how the brothers are feeling about that? It all came down to your vote.
13: Feeling horrible.
14: Yeah, horrible. We didn't want to be the last. Yeah, we feel horrible, but it's a game. It is what it is. We were told too much stuff last night, and we had to take what we were confident was going
5: to
14: back.
5: So talk to us. Did you tell both these couples that you were voting with them?
14: Yeah.
15: What can you do, though?
4: Well,
5: it is a game at the end of the day. Jeanette and Xavier will grab you up next. Everybody else, chuck on those bandanas. Get nice and tight with your teammates. It's going to matter more than you think by the end of this game.
1: What time is it?
2: What time is it? Missed Adam and Donnie yesterday? Couldn't do the early alarm?
1: No judgment here.
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10: Good morning, I'm Bethany Ross here with your local news. Well, first up, an elderly couple is lucky to be alive after a grey Mazda 3 smashed through a fence and crashed into their living room. The incident happened at an Idalia home on North Shore Circuit around 9:20 Sunday night and a police investigation is still underway. A husband and wife in their 60s were inside but thankfully weren't hurt. A 23-year-old Annandale man who was behind the wheel was taken to Townsville University Hospital with his injuries. Police have not laid any charges yet but do believe drugs may have been involved.
11: They were very lucky that they were actually both opposite ends of the house at the time that the crash did take place. Drugs are certainly a contributing factor in this crash.
10: That's Senior Sergeant Brett Smith speaking to Seven there. Meanwhile, air detectives have released a computer-generated image of a man wanted over a willful exposure incident at Alva Beach on July 23. Police say a 25-year-old woman was sitting on the sand around 9:15 a.m. when an unknown man stood 10 metres away, allegedly exposed himself and then approached her. She did run off via the southern track. The man is described as Caucasian in his 50s with grey hair, wearing a grey hoodie and cargo pants. In other news, the state government is once again defending its spend on Olympic infrastructure for Brisbane 2032, confirming the $7.1 billion price tag is not budging. Deputy Premier Jared Blay says that they're sticking to the delivery plan released last year, and he adds it's not just about the sporting events, but the legacy too.
12: Sunshine Coast, the Wave, faster rail to the Gold Coast to Brisbane, sailing in Townsville with Sunday, archery in Maribor, rowing on the mighty Fitzroy River, equestrian at Toowoomba, Redlands, whitewater raft, upgrade Sunshine Coast Stadium, 10,000 seat, Barlow Park's getting a 5,000 seat stadium. That's legacy.
10: Townsville is set to host the sailing and the football. And finally, students from across North Queensland will go head-to-head in Townsville today for the regional final of the Hydrogen Grand Prix. 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It is the second year the event has been delivered locally by Horizon Educational and Townsville Enterprise, with last year's Townsville winners earning a spot at the World Finals in Germany.
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13: Hi, I'm Matt McDonald. Australia has picked up another 5 gold medals so far on day 5 of the Com Games in Glasgow. Gymnast Jessie Moore and Brianna Scott added to our haul overnight. Kiralee Hayes won the women's 50 metres S14 freestyle, and Jenna Forrester took out the 200 IM, while Flynn Southam beat fellow Aussie Kyle Chalmers to claim the men's 100 free.
14: I've worked hard for it, and my team, my sports team, family know how hard it was. And, you know, 4 years ago, like you said, I was a little boy, and now I'm a man, and I belong here, and I'm here to stay.
13: Southam on 7 there. Several people have been killed and dozens more are trapped following a powerful earthquake in Japan. Rescue crews continue to scour a shopping centre in the country's southwest after the second floor collapsed, while several people are missing at a paper factory. Ben Carroll begins his first full day as the new Premier of Victoria following Jacinta Allen's resignation. And Donald Trump has met with Israeli PM Benjamin Netanyahu, with the talks described as being productive.
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13: Brisbane Lions young gun Ty Gallop has been rubbed out for 3 weeks over his off-the-ball shove on Port's Mitch Georgiadis. Gallop pleaded guilty to a serious misconduct charge, with the tribunal warning he would have faced a longer stint if he hadn't. And Blues Origin coach Laurie Daly won't return to the role next year. After clinching this year's series, Daly's told those close to him that he is stepping down following a recent health scare. An official announcement could come as early as today. That's the latest news and sport.
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10: Partly cloudy across Townsville today with a top of 26. Light wind should shift east to southeasterly this afternoon before easing tonight. Tomorrow mostly sunny after some early morning fog, heading for 27 degrees with light winds from the east later on. That is the latest news, sport and weather. I'm Bethany Ross with Adam and Donnie on Star 106.3.
0: It's day 3 and the game is getting brutal. Adam and Donnie's locked away for 10K.
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0: Oh, yeah. 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

0: 6.3. Yeehaw, welcome to Wednesday the 29th of July. It is 7 past 6, show 146 for Adam and Donny. My name is Adam. I'm just wrapping up the sleeping bags right now. Donny's still asleep with a permanent texter moustache, and Beth is opening the curtains on to our local news team. Good morning.
1: Good morning. Oh, that's a very... Are you okay?
2: What do you mean?
1: That's a very lethargic yeehaw. I mean, I know it's Wednesday, but my word.
2: I'm starting to hit a wall. With this locked away business. But if I'm tired, I can only imagine what the 8 people remaining in our boardroom handcuffed together are feeling like.
1: Yeah.
2: It has been a pretty big couple of days and it will only get bigger, but there's no time to talk about locked away in this very, very moment, Beth. Okay. I'm sliding my phone across the desk as you can see that Adam and I, but mostly Adam, have been involved in a spot of vandalism. Can you please read out to everyone what you're seeing?
1: Oh, my goodness. So, for those of you who've probably seen the Star 106.3 buses getting around with Adam and Donnie's mugs on the side, someone has decided, this is, I've never seen this before, to shove googly eyes onto Adam's face. They haven't touched Donnie, though, is interesting.
2: Huge googly eyes.
0: Is that a compliment for me or a compliment for you, Donnie, that they've targeted me? I take it as a compliment.
2: Yeah, I think so.
0: Thanks for noticing me and thanks for giving me the googly treatment.
2: Star is 106.3.
1: All I can say is they could have done a lot worse.
2: Oh,
1: there is
2: yes.
1: a lot
2: to work with
1: that
2: there.
1: Could have
2: happened. One thing that I don't understand about, and again, Beth, I'll put this up on our socials. Adam looks so much bigger than me in this photo.
1: Yeah.
2: In this photo, Adam looks twice my size.
0: Well, I kind of am.
2: He looks like the BFG.
1: I think it's the perspective that you've taken that photo from. Also, did anyone else not notice that Adam snuck a sneaky Pearl Jam cap into that photo shoot?
2: Pearl Jam should be paying us for this advertising.
1: How did that happen?
0: Always looking to give him a big shout out at any point. Pearl Jam.
2: I'm going to put it up on the socials, on our Instagram story. You'll have to scroll past a bunch of videos of, 8 people handcuffed together trying to win 10 grand. But there will be a little box on the Instagram. I want to know who's done this. I'm looking for leads.
0: I want to shake their hand.
1: I want to know what they should have done, I want to know all the other options people to send through their little mock-ups of how they would have graffitied your face. Not that we're encouraging.
0: It's totally illegal, Beth. I don't know why you're encouraging crime.
1: Sorry, I'm not.
2: Sounds like you are. I'm pretty sure that's council property, the buses.
0: Is it?
2: Yes.
0: Wow, that could be a Commonwealth crime. A crime against the king.
1: Maybe they should take it up in today's... ordinary council meeting.
2: Is that
0: great
2: today?
0: Idea.
1: It's Wednesday.
2: Oh, my goodness.
0: I will say, we're under day 3 of Locked Away for 10K. We've got 8 people, 4 couples living in our boardroom today. Day 3. Donnie also did trivia last night. I just want to paint the picture of maybe the wall you may have hit, Donnie.
2: Yeah.
0: I've never had to turn your mic up before.
1: Oh. Wow.
0: It's the first time I've had to turn his mic up.
2: All right, now I'm up and about.
1: Oh, no.
2: I am a trooper. I can't be more tired than Jake, actually. Jake was in here last night, late last night. In fact, midnight last night, I walked in. He was asleep on our shared couch out there, communal couch, because something very amazing happened at midnight.
0: Yes.
2: Bring Jake in next to recap it and get a bit of an update on our contestants as well.
0: Yes.
2: What would you do for $10,000? And do you love anyone enough to be handcuffed to them for 5 days?
0: Mm. I like the quiet, Donnie.
2: From what I understand, cracks are starting to show. And not just in this breakfast host.
0: It's Adam and Donny, Star 106.3. This is Bruno Mars, I Just Might, to kick us off for our Wednesday morning. Welcome.

0: A Take On Me. Good morning, Star 106.3. It's Adam and Donny for Snooze Townsville. It's amazing what a little snooze can do. And for over 48 hours now, we've had 8 people, 4 couples living in our boardroom here at work.
1: It's day 3 and the game is getting brutal. Adam and Donny's locked away for 10K.
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3: Everyone is here for a reason. They want $10,000. They each need it for their own different special reasons. Mm. And day 3 brings on a new challenge. It gives them an out. Later on today, there will be a temptation opportunity for the majority of these contestants. Jake, though, was here late last night and got the handover notes from our security guard from Lone Wolf Security. What's the information that you have for us, Jakey boy?
4: There was some big updates last night. Let's just say there were twins arguing.
3: Oh, okay.
4: Yeah,
3: with
4: not,
3: each other.
4: They're not happy.
3: They're arguing with each other, not the other contestants?
4: No, with each other. They just, every time they want to do something, they just argue with each other.
3: Right.
5: Okay.
3: Yeah, like what?
4: We may want to go to the bathroom. The other one says, nope, sit down.
3: Oh.
4: When, you know, they're talking about possibly leaving.
3: Oh.
4: Because they're arguing so much.
3: Yeah, right. They're talking about leaving the experiment.
4: Yes, but that's not all. There's also other whispers going around that there could be some kind of temptation today.
5: Yep.
4: And they kind of heard that somehow. And they're like, yeah, if there's a temptation, I might leave too.
3: Oh, wow. So it could be a double elimination day here. That is huge.
5: So people are starting to get to the end of their tether. They're starting to reach breaking point a little bit.
4: They're all tired. But then last night we woke them up during the night time as well with the midnight mix.
5: Oh, yeah. I've got some audio here. Have a listen to this. Imagine being woken up when you've been living in a boardroom on blow-up mattresses with this.
4: Yeah! Oh. Yes, that's right. We woke them up. We came in.
3: You and Danny.
4: Yes. We made them dance, party. Oh. They hated it.
3: Yeah, I bet they would have. So that happened at midnight last night.
4: Yes, and then they went straight back to sleep.
3: I bet they would have. And so I'm sure there's some tired heads in that room today. People thinking about walking themselves out, eliminating themselves. There's no quote-unquote elimination challenge today, but there is definitely an opportunity for your favourite to leave the competition should they wish to. Now, also today, we're going to be drawing another prize from Harvey Norman Electrical. So make sure that you're voting on the website, star1063.com.au. Make sure you get your votes in. And everybody that votes goes in the draw. Ninja Crispy Air Fryer.
5: Good stuff. Ooh. Yeah, really good prizes.
3: Ninja Crispy Air Fryer.
5: Just by voting. I do want to ask Jake, because I planted a bit of a bug in the room a couple of days back that makes this sound. Just every 5 minutes or so, and it's night two of them trying to sleep in a room with that going on. How'd
4: I can,
5: they go?
4: Yeah, I can confirm. Last night they were standing on chairs trying to pull the roof apart. They were trying to find out where the cricket noise is coming from.
3: Oh, good.
4: And security said, "Get down."
3: Yeah. Okay. Good. That's why we got the lone wolf guys here.
4: Because you're handcuffed, you might fall over.
5: Yeah. Also, don't damage our property. Don't damage our roof.
3: And also, you're not going to find it.
5: Yeah.
3: It's too little, it's hidden too well.
5: Have a look on the socials. All this stuff. There's video components. And it's Star1063TSV is where you can follow us, because if you're hearing it, you're only hearing half the story.
3: Yep.
5: There's some amazing videos up there. We're also live streaming right now on our Facebook and our YouTube. It's Adam and Donny, Star1063.
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7: 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If you put it in a washing machine, it would just destroy it. 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
6: 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Is it the sight or the smell when you're in there?
7: It's definitely the smell.
6: Wow. How many suits do you go through?
7: 15, 16.
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22: Good morning, I'm Bethany Ross here with your local news. Well, first up, a 44-year-old Townsville man has been jailed for 3.5 years for sexually assaulting and photographing a homeless woman while she slept in his apartment. News Corp reporting the district court heard that he invited the woman home after meeting her at a service station before taking invasive images and sexually assaulting her while she slept. The man previously convicted for public indecency, but he's eligible for parole immediately. In other news, the Deputy Premier is standing firm on the $7.1 billion price tag for the Brisbane 2032 Olympics. Jared Blay says the state is respecting taxpayer money but sticking to the delivery plan.
23: Architects, designers, builders, they're being told it's $7.1 billion for the 17 minor and major venues, and we're not for turning on it. We're not going out of it. We're not going to be a blank check for the Olympic and Paralympic Games for the infrastructure.
22: He adds it's not just about the sporting events, but the legacy of building venues locally. Here in Townsville, council is pushing for upgrades to our local sporting facilities as we're set to host the sailing and the football. In other news, 50 new biosecurity officers have been recruited across Queensland. They've taken up positions right across the state, including Townsville. It is the halfway point of the $50 million recruitment drive to fulfil the state government's promise promise of 100 new offices over 4 years in an effort to boost Queensland's biosecurity safety and grow the value of primary producers. And finally to sport now, the Cowboys are gearing up to face the second-placed Roosters tomorrow night in Townsville. A few reshuffles to last

0: Last week's team, with Tom McKayley starting at prop for the suspended Griffin Neame, while John Bateman has been named on the bench. Hooker Sonny Luke will make his second start of the year, filling in for Reid Money, who will miss the match through concussion. Coach Todd Payton says Luke has been a great addition to the team this season.
1: I've been really impressed by his presence, his football understanding, his professionalism. And when he comes on the field, he certainly adds a bit of spark and energy to the group. I thought he did a terrific job on the weekend, 70 minutes again, after only really averaging around 30 minutes. So great opportunity for him this week. I'm really excited for him being the team, and the boys love having him around. So it's great.
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3: Hi there, I'm Matt McDonald. Several people have been rescued from a collapsed shopping centre in southwest Japan following a 6.8 magnitude earthquake. At least 10 others remain unaccounted for, with a search and rescue operation ongoing. Hundreds of thousands have been ordered to evacuate the area. Six more gold medals so far for the Aussies on day five of the Com Games in Glasgow. Kai Robinson's just taken out the men's 10,000 metres at the track. Flynn Southam, Jenna Forrester and Kiralee Hayes have all picked up gold in the pool, while gymnast Jessie Moore and Brianna Scott have also added to our haul. A search for a missing infant off the coast of South Australia will resume this morning. The infant has been missing near Port Macdonald since Monday, after the bodies of a 36-year-old woman and a 23-month-old girl were discovered in waters. If you need help, call Lifeline on 13 11 14. And a new report has found lenders have been forced to repay borrowers $55 million for overcharging interest on offset accounts.
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3: The Lions will be without Ty Gallop for the next three matches. Gallop's been banned by the AFL Tribunal for serious misconduct over his shove on Port's Mitch Georgiadis, which the Tribunal described as unsportsmanlike. And the West Tigers have made the big call to bring Adam Dewey back into the side for Sunday's clash with the Eels, despite lingering questions about his future at the club. Dewey stood himself down from last week's clash after reports his relationship with coach Benji Marshall had hit rock bottom. That's the latest news and sport.
4: My name is Peter Parker, but I'm also Spider-Man.
5: This Thursday,
6: we're faced with a threat
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8: The world may have forgotten Peter Parker.
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4: Sometimes Spider-Man has to do the hard thing. 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
0: Partly cloudy across Townsville today with a top of 26. Light wind should shift east to southeasterly this afternoon before easing tonight. Tomorrow mostly sunny after some early morning fog, heading for 27 degrees with light winds from the east later on. That is the latest news, sport and weather. I'm Bethany Ross with Adam and Donnie on Star 106.3.
2: It's day three and the game is getting brutal. Adam and Donnie's locked away for 10K.
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2: 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From Sturton Stanley across Townsville and North Queensland, this is Adam and Donnie Ride. 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
11: Yeehaw, welcome to Wednesday morning, 6:37. It is Adam and Donnie, and Donnie, I know you want that Commonwealth Games medal tally.
12: Yeah, go on.
11: I know you want
12: go
11: it, mate.
12: Go on, hit us.
11: Australia, still on top of the ladder at the Com Games. 69 medals, 31 of them huge. Gold. Coming in at second place, you know how England fold?
12: Yeah.
11: Like origami?
12: Yeah.
11: They're down to third. They're not in second anymore.
12: Oh,
11: it's
12: wow.
11: Canada coming second.
12: Oh,
11: 31 total medals and 12 gold. So we're more than doubling the team coming second.
12: That's
11: in
12: huge.
11: The Com Games.
12: That's huge. And I know you're probably looking for the cheapest fuel in the city right now. The gold medal for that.
11: Yeah, who's got that?
12: The Mobil in Aikenvale, $1.86. And if you're looking for diesel, if you're a diesel dude or dudette, you're looking at Energy Woolgaroo, $2.24. It is absolutely... We've busted past the $2 mark. The diesel's back up to being ridiculous again.
11: Yeah, the good times are over.
12: Yeah, the good times are well
11: and
12: truly gone. Much like what's happening in our locked away boardroom
11: yes.
12: right now, those contestants feel like, well, the good times are well and truly past them. There is eight people currently handcuffed together trying to win $10,000. They've woken up. They're on our Facebook live stream right now, getting the sleep out of their eyes. We're going to go and say hello to them all up next. Jake just told them they need to clean the room up.
11: Oh, Jake.
12: He just said it needs to be spotless in here. It's too dirty.
11: He's a hard taskmaster, isn't he?
12: He is.
11: Adam and Donnie Star 106.3 will be live from the room right up next. This is $3 down. Kryptonite. It's locked away for 10K day number 3.

0: 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We're on to day three now of Locked Away for 10K.
1: It's day three and the game is getting brutal. Adam and Donnie's Locked Away for 10K.
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3: Yeah, that's right. Check us out on Facebook and YouTube right now, or take the iHeart app anywhere that you go. We are live inside our boardroom with eight couples all trying to win $10,000, and they are very, very close now as we walk on into the common area where they all are. How are we feeling this morning? I can't wait to compile them all together from day one to day three, the different levels of, yeah.
0: Should we talk to the besties? Because you guys seemed at the start to have probably the most energy out of everyone. Are even you guys getting tired at this point?
4: Well, I mean, we got woken up by Doof Doof last night. We had like
3: her good name's rave, DJ Delicious, not Doof Doof. DJ Delicious.
5: No, music. It was DJ Delicious. It was absolutely amazing, but not at 11 o'clock at night.
3: Yeah. You know, kids on Flinders Street line up for hours to see DJ Delicious at 237, and you just got it straight to your front door.
0: Now, I know the green card couple, you guys are very sporty. You actually met through sports, so you've got stamina. How are you guys feeling?
6: I'm honestly doing better today than I was doing on Monday.
0: Okay. Is it the jet lag? Because you only just got back from Canada and then entered the boardroom pretty much.
6: I think it's more comfortable with everyone. We get lots of coffee now. I just, better mood. Sleeps are honestly pretty decent.
0: How are you feeling, Tom?
7: Yeah. I wish I was on the same level, to be honest.
6: We'll get there. No. Woo!
0: I feel like you two have switched, actually, as of yesterday. You seemed tired, and then Tom seemed awake.
6: Monster or something. Yeah. Energy drink.
7: I need a white monster so bad, yeah.
3: Don't we all? I'm here with the twins. Obviously, you guys know why you're in here. In here for the kids. You need that $10,000. How are the vibes this morning?
6: Vibes are good. Energy's good. Had a good sleep. Let's go. Day three, baby.
3: Wow. We're seeing a lot of tales of two people in the handcuffs. How could you be so close to someone yet have such a different opinion on how you're feeling? I'm not sure. I'm here with the brothers right now. These boys looking for 10K to tick off some bucket list items for your old boy. Cage, how we doing?
8: Yeah, we're feeling good. I think we're both doing all right. Way better than we thought. And I think we're ready for Friday. Bring it on.
3: Thorn?
9: Definitely doing way better than what we expected this week. We thought we'll probably be slack, a bit tired, but no, we're feeling good right now.
0: Now, there's been reports of like a strange cricket noise coming from this room, so we're... go ahead.
6: Last night we did something a little bit cheeky and we kind of like went up into the roof to look for it.
3: Oh, you checked the roof.
6: It wasn't there.
0: Okay, it wasn't there.
3: All right, guys, well, today is going to be a big day. We can't tell you exactly how... But there is obviously, you can leave whenever you like. We all know that. No one's keeping you here. You can unhook yourselves and walk away from the $10,000 opportunity that you have in front of you whenever you please. Today, though, there will be an opportunity to leave the game but take something with you. So we'll reveal that to you a little bit later on in about an hour or so. But if you're someone that's teetering on the edge, let me say this. You might be sitting there thinking, oh, yesterday our chances went up 20% of winning this thing. But there's still an 80% chance that you lose this thing. Think about it like that.
0: Always a pessimist, Donnie.
3: Cup half empty. Think that way this morning. If you're looking for an out, we're going to give you one today. We'll check back in with you guys soon. See you later.
0: Adam and Donnie. Star 106.3. This is Miley Cyrus. It's Locked Away for 10K, day number three. We were good.

0: 3. Good morning, it's Adam and Donny. We're on to Locked Away for 10K, day number 3. There's 4 couples living in our boardroom trying to get to the very end. The remaining couple at the end will win $10,000. We did have 5 couples.
1: Yeah, they're not very up and about right now.
0: No, they're
1: all very sleepy. We're going to try and, you know, get them up and moving a little bit. Maybe we take them for a walk around the block. If you're near Sturton Stanley Street in the city, you might see some handcuffed people getting through to sound.
0: Yeah,
1: they need to get a little bit of fire.
0: Maybe it's my fault. Maybe the 2 nights of the cricket sound that I hit in there. Maybe that was too much.
1: Could be, or maybe they're just all still living with the guilt of what they did yesterday.
0: That's right. We did eliminate a couple less than 24 hours ago. That was less than a day ago, if you can believe that, Don. And if you missed all the action yesterday, we've got it for you right up next. Adam and Donny, Star 106.3.
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0: Robbie Williams, Let Me Entertain You, Star 106.3. Good morning, it's Adam and Donny. 5 minutes to seven on day three of Locked Away for 10K.
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3: There is now eight couples remaining in our Locked Away room here at Star 106.3 HQ in Townsville. These are Townsvillians all trying to win $10,000. Yesterday we set them the challenge of splitting themselves into teams. This is how it all went down.
0: The five couples were tasked with splitting into two teams, which would leave one team out who'd then have to go home.
3: Things were pretty simple between the twins and the green card couple. They both picked each other to form Team Blue.
4: Hey, I'm Charlene.
5: Hey, I'm Charmaine.
4: And we're the twins.
3: Who are you two deciding that you're going to hitch your wagon to that you feel like will say your name back?
6: The green card couple.
7: Townsville Tom and Canada Christie.
8: The green card couple.
3: Who are you wanting to team up with?
6: The twins.
9: I think we've just had a connection with them from the start.
6: Good eye contact. Was in the toilets chatting up and we said, honestly, if there's any challenges at the beginning, let's just have each other's back.
0: But things got more complicated when two couples both picked the brothers.
10: G'day, I'm Xavier.
11: And I'm Jeanette.
10: And we are the High School Sweethearts.
12: We have two teams we can either vote for right now. We're going to go with the boys.
13: The brothers.
12: The brothers are going to be our vote.
13: Okay. You believe that when the brothers walk in here, they are going to say,
12: oh, no.
13: We're teamed up with Xavier and Jeanette.
6: Yeah.
14: Hi, my name is Sorrel.
15: Hi, my name is Summer.
14: And we're the besties.
6: We are locking in the brothers.
3: The brothers.
6: Okay. Absolutely.
3: Okay. We'll see if the brothers blindside us. If they do, hey, a game's a game. So the deciding vote came down to the brothers. Which couple would they choose to form Team Black? And which couple would they leave out and send home?
0: Would it be the besties crushing their dreams of finally being able to move out of home together? Or would it be the High School Sweethearts crushing their dreams of being able to visit Jeanette's family in Papua New Guinea?
16: I'm Thorn. And I'm Cage. And we're the brothers.
3: Who are you wanting to team up with?
17: Well, we want to go with the besties.
9: The besties.
17: We would like to do it with the besties.
3: The besties. Okay.
17: We were originally going to back the Sweethearts.
3: Okay.
17: Then we found out they were going to backstab us, so we turned around.
9: Yeah, so
3: really? How did you find out they were going to backstab you?
17: From the besties and the green card.
3: The besties told you that the Sweethearts were going to backstab you.
17: Mm-hmm.
3: So the people that you just picked.
17: Yeah.
3: So there could have been like a bit of a motive.
17: We could be done in right now.
9: We could be done by everyone.
0: It was time to deliver the news to the group that the High School Sweethearts would be leaving the boardroom after 24 hours and leaving behind the $10,000.
13: The team that the brothers picked and the team that still has a chance at winning $10,000 is the besties.
16: Yeah.
13: The besties are through. The besties are through, which means, unfortunately, Jeanette and Xavier, that means that your time in the Locked Away house is done. Guys, thank you so much. How'd you like the experience?
12: It was long, but it was worth it. Yeah.
13: Do you feel blindsided?
12: I kind of thought that they
6: would have voted with the boys from last night. So.
18: Can I ask how the brothers are feeling about that? It all came down to your vote.
12: It's feeling horrible.
19: Yeah, horrible. We didn't want to be the last. Yeah, we feel horrible, but it's a game. It is what it is.
0: That was less than a day ago, if you can believe it, Donny. And that's why we have the brothers, the besties, the twins and the green card couple as our remaining four couples left.
3: Now, Jake wants to get them out and about into the streets. Why that is and where they're going, we'll bring that to you next.
0: Adam and Donny, Star 106.3.
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1: Wow.
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22: Hey, very good morning. A great early run on Wilcox Street through Cosgrove, Garvin and Currajong. Light conditions on Charter South Road through Hermit Park in Misterton and moving well on the ring roads through Molly Plains, Condon and Douglas. 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I'm Brad Moore. Traffic in 30 minutes on Star 106.3.
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26: Good morning, I'm Bethany Ross here with your local news. Well, first of all, two residents in Idalia got the shock of their life on Sunday night when a Grey Mazda 3 ploughed into their North Shore Circuit home, destroying a fence and crashing into their living room. A police investigation is underway. The couple inside did escape unharmed, but a 23-year-old driver from Annandale had to be taken to Townsville University Hospital for treatment, with police claiming he might have been driving while under the influence of drugs.
27: Drugs are certainly a contributing factor in this crash.
28: This is obviously people not paying attention while driving. Very important to pay full attention while driving.
26: It's Senior Sergeant Brett Smith and Shane Miles from Queensland Fire and Rescue speaking to 7 News there. Police are reviewing CCTV as those investigations continue. No charges have been laid at this stage. In other news, Belrose Place in Belgian Gardens has changed hands for $5.3 million. News Corp reporting that a fierce expression of interest campaign drew 95 inquiries and 6 bids. The two-level centre does offer more than 1,500 square metres of leasable space, 54 car parks, and agents say that investor confidence in Townsville does remain strong. The quality regional assets with secure income streams are often the most highly sought after. In other news, Townsville will host the regional finals of the Hydrogen Grand Prix today, delivered by Horizon Educational and NQH, with North Queensland students racing hydrogen-powered cars vying for a place at the 2027 World Finals. It is part of a worldwide program running in more than 25 countries and shaping the next generation of clean energy leaders. Students spent months engineering their own hydrogen-powered race cars, gaining some skills in 3D printing, laser cutting, electromechanical systems and energy storage. And finally, now on to sport, a short turnaround for the Cowboys, who face the Sydney Roosters tomorrow night. Sonny Luke has been named to start at hooker for the injured Reid Marnie, while John Bateman has been named on the interchange with Griffin Neame suspended. Coach Todd Payton says that Bateman is closing in on a return from a hamstring injury.
4: He's got plenty of volume into his hamstring. Strength's fine. Trained today. Tick a box tomorrow, should be good to go. He was really important to us, you know, in those three, four games he played in the middle of the field. Kept things tight and tidy. Provides a different body shape in the middle also. So, yeah, I like what he gives us.
26: Jackson Purdue has again been named at halfback with Tom Dearden set for at least another three games on the sideline.
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6: Hi, I'm Matt McDonald. The goal keeps coming in Glasgow with seven more added to our tally so far. Four of those came in the pool with Flynn Southam, Lani Pallister, Jenna Forrester and Kiralee Hazel winning. At the track, Lachlan Kennedy came second in the men's 100 metres by just 0.02 of a second, while Kai Robinson claimed gold in the men's 10,000 metres in pouring rain.
8: I was grinning from ear to ear for parts of it just because it was like a couple of guys go to the front and then slow it down immediately. So a lot of fun to go have a tactical race and, yeah, look how great the weather is now.
6: Robinson on seven there. At least three people have been confirmed dead after a powerful earthquake struck southwest Japan. The quake caused an explosion and a collapse at a shopping centre where a number of people are still trapped. Two people also died when a paper factory collapsed. And the ongoing cost of living pressures don't appear to be impacting online shopping. New Australia Post data reveals Aussies splashed a whopping $21.9 billion online between April and June.
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6: Lions young gun Ty Gallop has been told he's lucky he wasn't banned for longer than three matches. Gallop pleaded guilty to a serious misconduct charge for his shove on Port's Mitch Georgiadis on Sunday. The Lions asked for a two-week ban, but that plea fell on deaf ears. And the Blues will be searching for a new State of Origin coach for 2027, with Laurie Daly set to walk away despite his series win this year. It's understood a recent health scare has prompted Daly to step aside. That's the latest news and sport.
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26: Townsville's Wednesday, partly cloudy, reaching 26 degrees with some light winds turning easterly through the afternoon. Thursday should stay dry and mostly sunny. We will get a bit of a cool start, though, around 13 degrees before it climbs to 27. And then we've got clear skies and light winds for the rest of the day. That is the latest news, sport and weather. I'm Bethany Ross with Adam and Donnie on Star 106.3.
25: It's day three and the game is getting brutal. Adam and Donnie's locked away for 10K.
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25: 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From Sturton Stanley, across Townsville and North Queensland. This is Adam and Donnie. On air now. Star.
3: A yeehaw. Good morning. It's Adam and Donnie. 7:09. Our newsreader Beth here as well. As the sun comes up, we're expecting a mostly sunny day. Looks beautiful already. Good morning, team.
14: Good morning. How are you feeling this morning, Bethany Ross? You are currently solo dog sitting, owning? Solo dog owning?
26: Dog parent.
3: Word articulate.
26: Dog mummy. I'm good until it comes to the end of the day when I have to walk them because they just don't walk well together. I get tangled up in their leads. You get torn in two directions. It's just a bit of a circus. So my cortisol goes through.
14: You love it. I'm not here to poke holes in Bethany Ross. I'd never dream of doing so. But she was a solo dog mum for years before meeting her
26: new hubby.
14: That
26: was before we had a puppy.
14: I just think, how quickly do we all fall into relationship status?
26: Oh, my God.
14: How quickly do we just go, I need the other one now?
26: Here we go.
14: It's interesting.
26: No, now there's two dogs. It's very different. It's very different.
14: She's just had an epiphany.
26: Says the man can't go anywhere without his partner.
14: Haven't been able to ever since the day I met her.
16: Very, very anxious attachment style. Very.
14: Beyond. They named it after me. Currently, right now, down the line, I believe we have our promotions manager, Jake. Hello, Jake.
17: Yes, I am. I'm outside. Yes, I am.
14: Yeah.
0: We have escaped the studio.
14: It's like he had to convince himself that he was outside.
16: Am I outside?
0: I am
16: dreaming?
0: I'm so excited to be outside too.
14: Paint the picture. You currently have 8 handcuffed people and you're walking down Sturt Street.
0: Yeah, we are walking down Sturt Street right now. We're going to a secret location. Everyone driving past is like, what is going on? People are tooting. People are handcuffed.
14: And then they see the handcuff people.
0: But you know where we're going, though.
14: Where are you going? Where are you taking them?
0: Oh, we're off to get coffee.
14: Oh.
0: They don't know.
14: They don't know. A little treat.
0: They need to wake up.
16: They need that. They need that. They're wrecked this morning.
0: They need it.
16: If you've been watching.
0: They're angry.
16: Yeah, they are. They need some energy.
14: If you're just joining us, there has been 8 people since Monday morning handcuffed together in our boardroom trying to win $10,000. You know what? I want to know what you guys think about all of this. You listening down on Wilcox Street right now, Thurringale Drive, give us a call, 1300 00 1063. I want to know who your favourites are.
16: Yeah.
14: There's so many people in that room for different reasons. We got rid of one of them yesterday. Let us know who your favourites are, because every vote goes in the draw to win this Ninja Crispy Air Fry thanks to Harvey Norman Electrical.
16: Oof. Have fun out there, Jake. Thank you. Star 106.3, Adam and Donnie.

0: And Donnie, for Snooze Townsville, it's amazing what a little snooze can do. And it is day three of Locked Away for 10K.
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3: So many votes coming through on the star1063.com.au website. Every single vote puts you in the draw to win goodies from Harvey Norman Electrical today. It's a Ninja air fryer, a Ninja Crispy. This thing's valued at over $600.
0: Amazing. What a prize.
3: It can be all yours for free. Give us a call as well. 1300 00 1063. Who are your favourites in that room right now? I believe we have Jay in Condon. Yeehaw, Jay.
4: Yeehaw, how you going?
3: We're doing so good. Who would you vote for to keep in the house?
4: The brothers.
3: The brothers?
0: Wow,
3: yeah,
0: okay.
3: I love these brothers. Why the brothers?
4: Just because they've got the best story for why they want their 10K.
3: Okay, I like it. It is very heartfelt. I mean, trying to tick off bucket list items for Dad, who's not able to do it anymore. And
0: yes,
3: we might put it up on the socials as well. We got sent through a video of Dad watching us sing Cage Happy Birthday. And he was very happy.
0: Wow.
3: Very happy that we're still celebrating his boy's 21st. So, Jay, your vote is in. Let's go to Carlene in Kelso. Yeehaw, Carlene.
5: Yeehaw.
3: Carlene, if you had a vote, if you could save anyone in the house, who would it be?
5: Definitely the brothers.
0: Wow, we're getting a few of that.
3: They are getting a lot of love, these boys. Carlene, why them?
5: They just remind me of me and my sister. They seem really close, and I love that they do things together, and that they're, you know, traveling for their dad and well for them, but, you know, also for their dad.
0: Yep.
5: So, no, I think it's great.
0: Thank you for your thoughts. Let's go to Pam from Anoonba. Morning, Pam.
6: Good morning, boys. How are you?
3: Doing very good, Pam. Who's your favourite in there right now?
6: Oh, look, I'm going the same. I'm going with the brothers.
3: Jeez,
6: I mean, imagine spending your 21st tied up to your brother, and then what they're doing for their dad is amazing.
7: It is, yeah. That's a wild 21st.
3: So
7: you're
3: much
7: right, Pam.
3: Love for these boys. Let's take one more call. Good morning. You're on Star 106.3. Who do we have there?
8: Leanne,
3: who's your favourite in the house right now?
8: Oh, I have to go with everybody else, the brothers.
0: The brothers.
3: That's all four of us.
0: Any reason or just the same reason as everyone else as well?
8: Pretty much the same reason as everyone else.
3: It is a beautiful story.
0: It is.
3: It really is. And they're just such easy dudes to get along with. We love them as well.
0: Yep.
3: If you don't feel that way, feel free to give us a call, 1300 00 1063. But Leanne, you're in the draw for this Ninja Crispy as well. So thank you so much for getting in contact with the show.
8: Thank you.
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0: Kato. Good morning. It is Star 106.3. You're with Adam and Donnie. We're on to day three of Locked Away for 10K. Four couples remain living in our boardroom here at work. The brothers, the besties, the twins, the green card couple. And I believe we have promotions manager Jake, who's live with us right now from the streets with them, handcuffed, pair in pair. Jake, do we have you?
1: Yes, you do. Good morning, guys.
2: Jakey boy, paint the... Where are you? What's going on? You've escaped the studio.
1: We've gone to get... we've gone down the road to get some coffee.
2: What the heck is going on here? It's meant to be a challenge.
0: You're supposed to earn rewards like this, Jake. What's going on?
1: Okay. Hold on, guys. Hold on, guys. They're just saying in my ear right now, you guys need to earn the coffee.
3: I told you!
1: No, you know what? I'm Mr. Nice today. You guys can have coffee, okay?
0: Jake's gone soft.
2: He's gone soft.
1: And also, one more time... And also, one more time, who's the best person here?
3: Jake!
2: See, this is
1: they
2: what's
1: said my name. Yeah, well, I am great.
2: I am great. This is what happens. He gets attached.
0: Yeah.
2: He gets attached to them. We should all remember that one of these people could be going home at any moment.
0: Yes.
2: Because later on today, there is a temptation challenge.
0: Yes.
2: And then Jake will have two less people to get coffee with and call him great.
0: And they've got to be careful because it's Adam and Donnie's locked away. You know what I mean? 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
2: Yeah, don't get... Jake can't do much for you. Jake won't be handing over that check come Friday.
0: That's right.
2: I can tell you that much.
0: Adam and Donnie Star 106.3. Locked away for 10K, day number two.
4: 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Adam and Donnie's Locked Away for 10K is officially underway.
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0: Star 106.3, happy Wednesday. It is Adam and Donnie. We're on to day three of Locked Away for 10K. There's four couples remaining living in our boardroom on blow-up mattresses. The brothers, the besties, the twins, and the green card couple.
1: Right now, they think that they have a 20% chance of winning this thing. Maybe more, maybe a bit less. But the absolute fact of the matter is there's an 80% chance that these four couples win nothing. Nothing at all.
0: Yes.
1: But today, we're going to offer them a safety valve.
0: Yes.
1: An escape route.

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7: Good morning, I'm Bethany Ross here with your local news. Well, first of all, air detectives have released a computer-generated image of a man wanted over a willful exposure incident at Alva Beach on July 23. Police say a 25-year-old woman was sitting on the sand around 9:15 a.m. when an unknown man stood about 10 metres away and then allegedly exposed himself before approaching her. She did run off via the southern track. The man described as Caucasian in his 50s with grey hair, wearing a grey hoodie and cargo pants. In other news, the state government is once again defending its spend on Olympic infrastructure for Brisbane 2032, confirming that the $7.1 billion price tag's not budging. Deputy Premier Jared Blais says they are sticking to the delivery plan released last year. He adds it's not just about the sporting events, but legacy too.
8: Sunshine Coast, the Wave, faster rail to the Gold Coast to Brisbane, sailing in Townsville with Sunday, archery in Maryborough, rowing on the mighty Fitzroy River, equestrian at Toowoomba, Redlands, whitewater raft, upgrade Sunshine Coast Stadium, 10,000 seat, Barlow Park's getting a 5,000 seat stadium. That's legacy.
7: Townsville is set to host the sailing and the football. Meanwhile, a boost to Queensland's biosecurity frontline. 50 new officers hitting the ground based across the state, including here in Townsville. The state government has promised 100 new officers over 4 years to boost primary production in Queensland and help safeguard the industry from biosecurity threats. And finally, students from across North Queensland will go head-to-head today in Townsville for the regional final of the Hydrogen Grand Prix. Over 8 months, teams design, build and race hydrogen-powered cars while learning 3D modelling, CNC machining, coding and renewable energy science. It is the second year the event has been delivered locally by Horizon Educational and Townsville Enterprise, with last year's Townsville winners earning a spot at the World Finals in Germany.
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10: Hi there, I'm Matt McDonald. Another 8 gold medals for Australia on day 5 of the Com Games in Glasgow. Gymnasts Jessie Moore and Brianna Scott kicked off the haul before our swimmers bagged another 5. Flynn Southam took out the men's 100 free, while Lani Pallister won the 800 free, her third gold.

0: old for the event. At the track, Kai Robinson claimed the 10,000 metres. Lachlan Kennedy set a new Australian record in the 100 metres to finish second, while Tori Lewis went under 11 seconds in the women's to claim bronze. A major rescue effort is continuing in Japan, where it's feared many people are being killed in a huge earthquake. The quake struck the country's southwest, causing a major shopping centre to collapse, trapping dozens of shoppers and workers. Israeli PM Benjamin Netanyahu has described talks with Donald Trump as excellent. That meeting came just after Trump met with Ukraine President Volodymyr Zelensky. And users of weight loss jabs are now reporting another side effect, with the TGA receiving more than a dozen complaints they've left patients with symptoms of sunburn.
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0: The AFL will release the details of the final two rounds later today, but they've already confirmed a doubleheader at the G in round 23. Richmond and St Kilda will do battle on the Saturday arvo before the Hawks and Pies do battle that night. Another signing for the Perth Bears in the NRL, Penrith star Jack Cole heading to the West on a three-year deal. And it's been a gold fest in the Sydney Super Cup clash between Chelsea and the Western Sydney Wanderers. Chelsea beating the Wanderers 6-4. That's the latest news and sport.
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3: Townsville's Wednesday, partly cloudy, reaching 26 degrees with some light winds turning easterly through the afternoon. Thursday should stay dry and mostly sunny. We will get a bit of a cool start though, around 13 degrees before it climbs to 27. And then we've got clear skies and light winds for the rest of the day. That is the latest news, sport and weather. I'm Bethany Ross with Adam and Donnie on Star 106.3.
1: It's day three and the game is getting brutal. Adam and Donnie's locked away for 10K.
4: And locked down a great deal at Harvey Norman Townsville.
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1: New day. No rush. But we're ready.
4: Let's make something of it. Wake the f***

0: I hope you're having a great Wednesday morning. 7:36 it is. Adam and Donnie, just to update you on the Commonwealth Games medal tally. Australia currently have 80 medals all up, 35 of them gold. The team coming in second, 35 medals, 13 of them gold. That's Canada. So we're well ahead of those Comm Games in Glasgow.
1: Do our work nice and early in the pool, and then it's just catch up from there. Hey, a $1,000 opportunity lays in front of you in about, let's call it 20 minutes time. The $1,000 minute returns today just after the 8 o'clock news. Just before it, though, we will give you a bonus question. Imagine what you could do with $1,000. Huge, huge, huge, huge, huge.
0: But before that, imagine what you could do with $10,000. And what would it take for you to walk away from $10,000? We have a temptation challenge right up next for our locked away for 10K contestants. We've got four couples currently living in our boardroom at work. Only one can remain at the end of the competition. That one couple will win $10,000. But this morning, right up next, we're going to try and tempt them to walk away from it all.
1: Yeah, I think one of them might budge. You reckon? I have a hunch that a couple will leave this morning.
0: Yes, me too, Donnie. We'll find out very shortly, though, and we'll present the temptation to them right up next after Teddy Swims, Mr. Know-It-All. This is Star 106.3. Adam and Donnie locked away for 10K, day number three.

0: Adam and Donnie's locked away for 10K.
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0: Super training season. Good morning, it's Star 106.3, Adam and Donnie. Day three of Locked Away for 10K.
1: It's day three, and the game is getting brutal. Adam and Donnie's Locked Away for 10K.
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3: We've got a temptation challenge right now. We're currently in the boardroom. How are the vibes, gang? What's happened right now is we have eight people in a room that have been locked together, handcuffed to someone that they love for important reasons for over 48 hours now. Adam, we've got some pieces of paper and we have an envelope.
0: Yes, we do. I'll tell you why, because it's time for our very first...
1: Adam and Donnie's Locked Away for 10K. Lock down a great deal at Harvey Norman Townsville.
2: Temptation Challenge.
3: Temptation is on the mind right now. I'm walking around the room. I'm handing out some little ballot papers. Christy and Tom, the Canadian couple, get one, of course. Why are they competing, Adam?
0: They are competing because they're trying to get citizenship or a couple's visa, green card couple.
3: The besties, why do they want $10,000?
0: They want to move out from home. They need the essentials, the washing machines, your fridges, your TVs.
3: The brothers?
0: Well, they're checking off their dad's bucket list items. He can't travel anymore. He's a bit sick, so they're going to do it for him.
3: And the twins?
0: Oh, every reason under the sun. They've got family holidays. They need a nest egg.
3: Financial security.
0: Yes.
3: There's so many reasons. Everybody's in here for different reasons, but they all want it bad.
0: Yes.
3: Guys, I'm holding right now an envelope. This is a safety valve. This is an out. In front of you right now, you have pieces of paper with your faces on it, and there's two boxes. It says stay. It says leave. Normally in Locked Away for 10K, if you leave, you leave with nothing. Nada. There's a first place, no prize for second. You're currently in a situation where you have a 20% chance of winning $10,000. If you... Sorry, Christy, what'd you say?
4: 20%?
0: 20's pretty good.
3: Well, in this envelope, if you choose to leave, you have 100% chance of getting what's in this envelope. I can't tell you what's in there.
0: I don't
3: of
0: know,
3: course
0: Donnie,
3: I wouldn't tell you
0: when
3: what's
0: you
3: in
0: hold
3: there.
0: It up to the light like that, you can kind of see through it a little
3: bit. Yeah, a little
0: can,
3: bit. It is sealed. I just got told 25% if there's four of them. That's right. My math is awful.
0: Hey, the odds just went up.
3: The odds just So, guys, this is what's going to happen. I'm going to give you a half hour to decide whether you want this envelope or you don't want this envelope. Here is the kicker, though. Adam, give them the big news.
0: If more than one couple decides to leave... Both those couples, all three of those couples, depending on how many it is, they all go home and don't get the prize. Only one couple can leave and get the prize.
3: So if you leave, if you write leave, you're out. That's done. There's no turning back from that. But if one person writes leave and one person alone, they get the envelope. Can you get a clue? Absolutely not. Absolutely not.
0: Anyone want to leave right now? The besties are asking, is there anyone in the room right now that instantly wants to leave? Twins?
5: No.
0: Green card couple?
6: Not yet.
0: Besties?
5: We're here till Friday, mate.
6: Exactly.
5: We aren't going anywhere.
6: Exactly.
0: And the brothers?
7: You guys are going to have to kick us out because we're not leaving ever. Okay. Even after the...
3: Okay. We're going to take this with us. This envelope we're going to take with us. It's a great prize. It's an amazing prize. Think of everything that's gone into this competition. Think of all the sponsors that have come on board. Think of all the free stuff that has been offered up. I wonder if all of those guys would have pitched in to try and get you out of this room.
0: And think of everything you've been through already. We're only on day three. There's still plenty more to go. Is it worth it?
3: And also think about this, a 25% chance of winning. That's a 75% chance of losing.
0: And that is correct math. It's Adam and Donnie, Star 106.3. That's your temptation challenge this morning. It's Locked Away for 10K day three.
3: Your time starts now.
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0: Naked Eyes, good morning. It's Star 106.3. You're with Adam and Donnie. 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We just tempted them, Donnie.
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4: The Bruce Highway and Wilcox Street slow inbounds through Cosgrove, both ways through Mount Louisa and heavy into Currajong. Darrell Road heavy through Mount Louisa around Bamford Lane and also approaching Nathan Street through Headley. 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I'm Bradmore, traffic in 30 minutes on Star 106.3.
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6: Good morning, I'm Bethany Ross here with your local news. Well, first up, a 44-year-old Townsville man has been jailed for 3.5 years for sexually assaulting and photographing a homeless woman while she slept in his apartment. News Corp reporting the district court heard he invited the woman home after meeting her at a service station before taking invasive images and assaulting her. The man previously convicted for public indecency. He is eligible for parole immediately. Meanwhile, a police investigation is underway in Idalia after CCTV captured a grey Mazda 3 veering off North Shore Circuit on Sunday night before smashing through a fence and then ending up inside a family's living room. The couple in their 60s miraculously escaped without injury. A 23-year-old Annandale man has been taken to Townsville University Hospital for his injuries, police telling Seven that he may have been drug driving. Residents are also calling for safety measures to be put in place on that stretch of road.
7: That street corner, that bend here, has always got people hooning around the corner.
6: That's a local resident speaking to 7 News there. Meanwhile, 50 new biosecurity officers have been recruited across Queensland. They're taking up positions right across the state, including here in Townsville. It is the halfway point of the $50 million recruitment drive to fulfil the state government's promise of 100 new officers over 4 years in an effort to boost Queensland's biosecurity safety and grow the value of primary producers. And finally, to sport now, the Cowboys NRLW side will head to Wagga Wagga off their Magic Round clash with the Raiders on Saturday. Lily Dick has been named to make her first start of the season at second row, while Charlize Lloyd Phillips remains on the wing after an impressive NRLW debut last weekend. Coach Ricky Henry has named Fran Goldthorpe at fullback after shifting there late in last week's game.
8: Just thought she, when she went to fullback last week, we got a little bit more line org with our D and probably defended the best we've defended all year. So she'll go back there, offer a lot of comms to the group and to our front line there, and she's a pretty confident player.
6: Saturday's game does kick off at 3:15 p.m.
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9: Hi there, I'm Matt McDonald. Australia surging even further ahead on top of the medal tally at the Comm Games with 8 more gold. Lani Pallister bagged her 3rd individual gold in the pool, while Kai Robinson won the 10,000 metres at the track. A remarkable effort by Lachlan Kennedy in the men's 100 sprint, smashing the Australian record to claim silver.
10: I thought I won. Oh, mate, must have come flying through on the inside. He must have brought it home strong, but now I can't complain. I mean, I know I got Australia back home supporting me.
9: Kennedy on 7 there. Latest inflation figures will be released this morning amid fears another rate rise is on the cards. RBA Governor Michelle Bullock yesterday warned inflation and the Middle East conflict could force its hand. Several people have been killed and dozens more are trapped following a powerful earthquake in Japan. Rescue crews continue to scour a shopping centre in the country's southwest after the second floor collapsed. And Pauline Hanson's confirmed Gina Reinhart did pay for her trip to Europe. The One Nation leader updated her register and shows the mining magnate covered the cost of her flights and tickets to a fashion parade.
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9: Brisbane Lions young gun Ty Gallop has been rubbed out for 3 weeks over his off-the-ball shove on Port's Mitch Georgiadis. Gallop pleaded guilty to a serious misconduct charge, with the tribunal warning he would have faced a longer stint if he hadn't. And Blues Origin coach Laurie Daly won't return to the role next year. After clinching this year's series, Daly's told those close to him that he is stepping down following a recent health scare. An official announcement could come as early as today. That's the latest news and sport.
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6: A partly cloudy Wednesday for Townsville, sitting between 24 and 29 degrees across the region with some light winds. Tomorrow, mostly sunny with tops of 27 and a bit of fog around early morning. However, it'll be clear skies and then light afternoon easterlies. That is the latest news, sport and weather. I'm Bethany Ross with Adam and Donnie on Star 106.3.
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12: Yeehaw, happy Wednesday. It's Adam and Donnie. We're hoping to give away $1,000 with the $1,000 minute to Eddie this morning. Yeehaw, Eddie.
13: Yeehaw, guys. How are you?
14: Very good, mate. How are you doing this morning?
13: Yeah, pretty good, mate. Pretty good.
14: Do you reckon any of our locked away contestants are going to take up that temptation we offered them?
13: Who knows? I reckon someone will.
14: Yeah.
13: Don't know who yet. Yeah, I reckon it's too good to pass up. But
12: we are live on Facebook and YouTube. You can watch them trying to decide. But there is a couple that's pretty tempted.
14: Yeah,
12: let's just say that
14: green card couple looks like they might crack. But Eddie, enough about that right now. $1,000 on the line for you. What would that mean for you?
13: Oh, man. Oh, it'd be good. Going away on holiday soon, so it'd be good to have a little extra cash.
14: All right. Well, let's give it a red hot crack, eh?
13: Go.
15: Are you ready to go?
16: Tick tock, tick tock, tick tock.
5: The cash is waiting. The $1,000 minute starts in 3, 2, 1.
17: There we go.
14: Who are the Cowboys playing tomorrow night?
13: Us.
14: How many states does Australia have? What does Popeye eat to get instant strength?
13: Spinach.
14: What is the largest island in the world?
13: Australia.
14: What is the name of the currency in France?
13: A franc.
14: Brandon Flowers is the lead singer of which brand?
13: Pass.
14: Which horror film features the bad guy called Leatherface?
13: Jeepers Creepers.
14: A cube is the 3D version of which 2D shape?
13: Square.
14: What character did Margot Robbie play in the Barbie movie?
13: Barbie.
14: Who climbed a hill with Jill in the nursery rhyme?
13: Jack.
14: Who are the Cowboys playing tomorrow night?
13: Roosters.
14: Brandon Flowers is the lead singer of which band? Adam has your answers, Eddie.
12: Let's have a look, Eddie. Cowboys are playing the Roosters tomorrow night. There are 6 states in Australia. Popeye gets instant strength from spinach. The largest island in the world is Greenland, not us. The currency in France is the euro.
13: Oh, yep.
14: But I see what you did there.
12: Brandon Flowers. Any guess at any bands right now?
14: They've played Townsville in the last 24 months.
13: Yeah, nah, you got me on that one.
12: The Killers, lead singer of The Killers.
13: Ah, right.
12: Leatherface is from the Texas Chainsaw Massacre, not Jeepers Creepers. A cube is a 3D version of a square, you got it. Margot Robbie plays Barbie in Barbie, you got it. And Jack goes up the hill with Jill in the nursery rhyme. It's a fair effort, you've earned yourself a double pass to Reading Cinemas Townsville.
13: Beauty, guys, thank you.
14: Thank you, Eddie, have a great day.
13: You do, see you later.
14: Alrighty, now we turn our attention back to our room. We have 8 people handcuffed together trying to win $10,000. And, just a little over 18 minutes ago, we offered them a safety valve, Adam.
12: Yes, you may have seen this on the live stream. If not, tune in there. They're trying to decide which one of them, if any, is going to go home based on a mystery envelope. They're trying to figure out what's inside the envelope. What's the prize? Like, if they walk away, they could win this envelope. But they don't know what's inside it.
14: They don't know what's in it.
12: The theory in the room is that it's Cowboys tickets.
14: Yeah.
12: Wild.
14: Well, the Cowboys are taking on the Roosters tomorrow. We know this.
12: Yes.
14: It is so tough. It is so tough. The fear of the unknown. Here's the kicker. If more than one of them choose to leave, yes, they will be leaving the experiment, but they will get no prize. The only way that they get this envelope is if one of them, and one of them alone, chooses to leave. Up next, we'll see which couple's out of here and which couple is sticking around because they want to get their hands on $10,000.
12: Adam and Donny Star 106.3. This is Unique 2. Break My Stride. Locked away for $10,000. Day number three.

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0: That's Ed Sheeran. It is Star 106.3. Adam and Donnie locked away for 10K date number 3, and it is temptation time.
1: Adam and Donnie's locked away for 10K. Locked down a great deal at Harvey Norman Townsville.
2: Temptation challenge.
0: Oh, here we are. Here we go. How are we all feeling?
3: Nervous, excited.
0: Now, don't tell us what you've done, because we will be revealing that soon. But what I do want to know was this a hard decision? I'm with the brothers right now. You obviously want the cash so you can go on that holiday that your dad wanted to go on. Thorn, was this a hard decision?
4: No, it was. We didn't even have to speak. I ticked it. It was done.
5: We knew what we were done.
0: No worries at all. Okay, I'm with the sisters right now. The twins. Was this a hard decision?
3: No, not at all. Don't get me wrong. We miss our family, but we had to make a tough call, and it was a pretty easy one.
6: We're in it till Friday, baby.
0: The situation right now, if you're just joining us, the couples have had 48 hours handcuffed together. They're trying to get $10,000, and we just offered them a temptation. They don't know what it is, but it is a 100% chance of something, because right now they've only got a 25% chance at winning this thing. Adam is with the green card couple.
7: Tom
0: right now,
7: and Christy. Tom, born and raised in Townsville. Christy from Canada. Christy, you need the money to stay in Australia for your couple's visa. How are you guys feeling? Was this a tough decision?
8: A little bit, but nah, pretty easy, to be honest. Yeah, we knew what we wanted, so yeah.
7: Christy, you seem pretty chill, chomping away at an apple, so was it a hard decision for you?
9: No, easy.
0: Easy decision. Check in with the besties.
7: Besties, what about you guys? Were you tempted at all to go home?
10: See, we made a pact to each other at day one. We said, we are not leaving. We came here for the 10K, and we're going to get that 10K. We're not leaving for anything else.
7: You got any theories about what's inside the envelope as the temptation prize?
3: I reckon it's Cowboys tickets. There's a game tomorrow night. Mm. I'm pretty sure either you guys or the Cowboys sponsor you. I think there's a sponsorship going there. You said think about the sponsors. I reckon it's Cowboys tickets.
0: Okay, well, let's just get to the pointy end of business here. I have two ballots. Adam has two ballots. We'll read them out to you now. The twins, Charlene and Charmaine, when asked, will you stay to keep your chance at $10,000, or if you'll leave and take what's in the envelope, you decided you're staying. You're not going anywhere. Yay! Our brothers, Thorn and Cage, $10,000 on the line. You're so close, but you are still far away. When we asked you, would you stay or would you leave? You said, easy decision. We're not going anywhere. We're sticking around. They're staying.
7: Adam. On to the besties now. Your ballot here, when asked, do you want to leave or stay? You guys said stay.
11: Yeah, lucky.
7: That leaves one more ballot.
0: There was a lot of talk.
7: Yeah, there was a lot of talk.
0: There was a lot of talk. We heard you on the Facebook stream. You broke out into another room. You're alluding to something's been ticked, whether it's stay, whether it's go. I've got the envelope of what's in here if you did choose to leave. Adam has your decision.
7: Okay, so when asked, if you guys want to stay or leave, the green card couple, Tom and Christy, you said, leave.
0: They're
7: you guys
0: out
7: are
0: here.
7: Out.
0: They are gone. You are the first couple ever to walk away from Locked Away for 10K. There's tears in the room. The twins are crying. The besties are crying. Tom and Christy. Tom, what was the thought process?
8: We just think it's all about the game, right? If there's a fan vote at some point, we ain't going to win it. So we thought we might as well just leave now with something. Give three, like these three teams have way more need than what we do for the money. So we're happy to hand it over for them.
9: We had a really great experience and we love you guys all. We just think other people deserve the money more than we do.
0: Huge. You guys have played a great game. We'll open up the envelope now to see what you have won. Adam, if you want to talk to the twins.
7: Yeah, twins. Twins, how are you guys feeling? You guys are crying right now. You okay?
3: Yeah, it's always sad. It's always emotional. You build up these connections and then, it's got to happen. But, yeah.
6: So, obviously, we've been locked in with the green card couple from day one. I was trying to look at Christy, but I couldn't look at her.
7: Well, Team Blue, hey? Team Blue.
0: The
7: got to know each other
0: is,
7: very well.
0: The good news is You haven't left empty-handed. You have hit that safety valve, and I can reveal to you that Harvey Norman Electrical, the major sponsor of this competition, has given you guys $1,000 to spend in store. $1,000. There we go. $1,000. Is that going to help out?
8: Perfect. Exactly. Exactly what we needed.
0: All right. Well, let's go and unpack this. We'll chat to you all very, very soon. Well, that just means that you've gone from a 25% chance to a 33% chance.
7: There's hugs happening in here. There's tears. It's wild. It's Adam and Donnie, Star 106.3, locked away for 10K, day number three, down to three couples.
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12: Zendaya and Tom Holland.
13: Hey, guys. How you doing?
14: I know you look very good in the Spider-Man suit.
13: They're so delicate. If you put it in a washing machine, it would just destroy it. I sort of have to look at my costumier and say, can I have a new suit, please?
14: What goes first? Is it the sight or the smell when you're in there?
13: It's definitely the smell.
14: Wow. How many suits do you go through?
13: 15, 16.
14: Wow.
15: You're like, holy shit.
13: Yeah.
14: Woody! See it right now on the socials.
12: At Will and Woody.
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0: Panic at the Disco. Star 106.3. Good morning, it's Adam and Donnie for Snooze Townsville. It's amazing what a little snooze can do, and we are down to three couples for Locked Away for 10K.
1: It's day three, and the game is getting brutal. Adam and Donnie's Locked Away for 10K.
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3: Joined right now by the newest members of the Townsville public as they leave the Locked Away experiment. Christy and Tom, the green card couple.
4: Yeah.
3: They have opted to leave and take the temptation, which ended up being a $1,000 Harvey Norman Electrical voucher. Lockdown a deal with Harvey Norman Electrical. Huge, huge, huge moment. You're the first people ever in the history of Locked Away to walk away from the competition. But I think you have played an amazing game.
4: Yes.
3: I think it's a great prize. And I also just think you guys want to see the chaos from the outside a little bit.
4: Maybe just a little bit, yeah. We want to know everything that's going on.
5: But also the chaos from the inside's also really good as well.
3: Okay, yeah, so talk to us. The decision to leave, walk us through that situation.
4: So basically we just think, like, pure game-wise, it was just best for us to take something. We just think if it ends up going to some sort of fan vote to keep someone in or kick someone out, we just don't think we're going to have the most support.
3: What's that based on? Why do you feel this way?
4: We just think that the other three teams just deserve it more than us. And we think that the rest of Townsville is going to agree with that too. And, like, we're not mad with it. We understand.
5: Okay. And the thing is, we're not, like... Yeah, we think the other people in the room definitely deserve money more than we do.
3: Okay.
5: Like, we're fine.
3: Okay.
5: We're well and we're happy. We're good.
0: But it would help you stay in the country, Christy, right? The money.
5: I'll just work a little bit harder at work.
4: Okay. Yeah, we'll just work, save
5: some
4: more dollars.
5: We're not stressed.
3: Okay.
4: Yeah, okay.
5: Like, we came for the experience and we had a really good experience and we made a lot of great friends. And
0: when it was announced you guys were walking away, there were tears in there for more than one couple. Did that surprise you?
4: I guess, yeah, a little bit, because I just thought it was just a game. But
5: we
4: the connections we made are great, yeah.
5: When we kind of, like, told them that we might leave, everyone was like, no, stay. But I was like, we're literally doing you guys a favor.
3: Yeah.
0: So there's love in the room.
5: Yeah, we love them.
3: The twins teamed up with you yesterday, so now they obviously feel like it's a two against one situation. There's obviously an alliance between the besties and the brothers. Who do you see taking this thing out now? Three people left in that room, three couples.
5: Well, we really hope that the brothers win.
3: Wow.
4: Yeah, that's what we would vote for, yeah.
5: And that's what we're going to go vote for them.
3: Okay, you're going to jump on Star 106.
4: Oh, yeah.
3: Well, the good news is you can win a Ninja Crispy Air Fryer.
4: Come on.
3: Just by voting on star1063.com.au, you could win an air fryer from Ninja.
0: You've been very close to a lot of the people in there for a couple of nights now. Who's the most annoying in there to live with?
4: Ooh.
5: I don't think anyone's...
0: You've been very close to a lot of the people in there for a couple of nights now. Who's the most annoying in there to live with?
4: Ooh.
5: I don't think anyone's...

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1: 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It's Adam and Donnie. 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
3: Traffic is busy on Stuart Drive through Adalia, Sturt Street Busways to the CBD, and heavy on Darrell Road through Mount Louisa and Heatley. Also delays on Wilcox Street through Cosgrove and Mount Louisa around the Roadwork Zone, so quite solid through there, and Garvin and Currajong. 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All right, Brad, that's the latest traffic on Star 106.3.
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8: Good morning. I'm Bethany Ross here with your local news. Well, the Deputy Premier standing firm on the $7.1 billion price tag for the Brizzy 2032 Olympics. Jarrad Bleijie says that the state's respecting taxpayer money and sticking to the delivery plan.
9: Architects, designers, builders, they're being told it's $7.1 billion for the 17 minor and major venues, and we're not for turning on it. We're not going out of it. We're not going to be a blank check for the Olympic and Paralympic Games for the infrastructure.
8: He adds it's not just about the sporting events, but the legacy of building venues. Here in Townsville, Council is pushing for upgrades to our sporting facilities as we're set to host the sailing and the football. Meanwhile, Townsville will also host the regional final of the Hydrogen Grand Prix today, which is delivered by Horizon Educational and Townsville Enterprise, as well as NQH. North Queensland students are racing hydrogen-powered cars vying for a place at the 2027 World Finals. It is part of a worldwide program running in more than 25 countries, shaping the next generation of clean energy leaders. Students spend months engineering their own hydrogen-powered race cars, gaining skills in 3D printing, laser cutting and electromechanical systems, as well as energy storage. And finally to sport now, the Cowboys are still searching for their first win of the year in the NRLW. They take on the Raiders in Wagga Wagga on Saturday for Magic Round, with Fran Gold Thorpe named at fullback and Lily Dick starting at second row. Coach Ricky Henry says Charlize Lloyd Phillips does remain on the wing after an impressive NRLW debut last weekend.
10: She caught a
0: you know, a couple of tough balls there and carried the ball well for her first game. She had a little effort errors like kick chase, you know, sort of just about paid off there. So, yeah, really happy with her first outing and looking forward to sort of things to come.
8: Saturday's game kicks off at 3:15 p.m.
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1: Hi there, I'm Matt McDonald. Another massive day for the Aussies at the Comm Games in Glasgow with nine more gold medals. Five of those came in the pool with Lani Pallister, Flynn Southam and our mixed medley relay team among the winners. Gymnasts Jessie Moore and Brianna Scott claimed gold, while in athletics, Kai Robinson won the men's 10,000 metres and Eleanor Patterson took out the women's high jump. Several people have been rescued from a collapsed shopping centre in southwest Japan following a large earthquake, but dozens more remain unaccounted for. The quake sparked an explosion at the mall, with a major search and rescue operation continuing. Experts are expecting a rise in underlying inflation when figures are released today, which could prompt another rate hike next month. And two new polls paint a different picture for the coalition. A YouGov survey has the coalition up 2 points to 22%, while One Nation was down 1 to 25, but an essential poll for The Guardian has the coalition's vote down another point, while One Nation's primary vote remains steady.
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1: The Lions will be without Ty Gallop for the next three matches. Gallop's been banned by the AFL Tribunal for serious misconduct over his shove on Port's Mitch Georgiadis, which the Tribunal described as unsportsmanlike. And the West Tigers have made the big call to bring Adam Dewey back into the side for Sunday's clash with the Eels, despite lingering questions about his future at the club. Dewey stood himself down from last week's clash after reports his relationship with coach Benji Marshall had hit rock bottom. That's the latest news and sport.
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3: A partly cloudy Wednesday for Townsville, sitting between 24 and 29 degrees across the region with some light winds. Tomorrow, mostly sunny with tops of 27 and a bit of fog around early morning. However, it'll be clear skies and then light afternoon easterlies. That is the latest news, sport and weather. I'm Bethany Ross with Adam and Donnie on Star 106.3.
0: It's day three and the game is getting brutal. Adam and Donnie's locked away for 10K.
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6: Wowee, yeehaw! Welcome to Wednesday. It's 8:37. We're on to day three of Locked Away for 10K.
7: Yeah, so 10 people entered our boardroom on Monday morning, handcuffed together, all trying to win $10,000. That has now got down to 6. One person that we haven't spoken to throughout this entire thing, and would bring him in on this lovely Wednesday morning. What a beautiful day. What a beautiful man. We're very happy to see him. We normally do a Wednesday meeting with him, which we've missed today.
6: Yeah, he is a beautiful man. Good point.
7: Our boss, Stu, is here. Stu, what do you make of the whole six people living in the boardroom situation?
8: Once again, I asked myself the question this morning as I woke up, over my eyes running on 3 hours sleep for the fourth day in a row. Why? Why do I sign these things off? Why do I listen to you two? God, is it day three? It feels like day 100.
6: Ultimately, it's your own fault, Stu. You employed us.
8: It's very true.
7: He didn't employ me, actually. He inherited me.
6: Oh, true.
8: Yeah, now. That's true.
7: Okay. He picked you, though. Yeah, you're his fault.
6: Yeah, you're to blame, Stu.
7: I'm his problem. You're his fault. Hey,
6: do you want to apologise? Or
8: I'm going to be honest. I was surprised that the green card couple have pulled the pin.
7: I know.
8: So early. I thought they were gunning for the top prize.
7: Mm.
8: I'm a bit concerned about the twins.
7: Yeah.
8: I presume that they liked each other. I don't think they do.
7: No, we're getting a lot of feedback from the room. Infighting. Infighting with your teammate when you're handcuffed to them it's just got to exacerbate things.
6: Oh, God, it does, yeah.
7: It's got to be so tough.
6: Keep an eye on that live stream. We're live on Facebook, live across YouTube.
8: Also, something I heard, which I also heard last time we did this, which really kind of winds me up and grinds my gears, is the passing comment from Tom, little bit easy.
7: Little bit easy?
8: I was like, you don't want to tell me
7: As
8: that.
7: They exited the room, as they quit, they said it was easy.
6: As they walked away.
8: Yeah.
7: Well, they know that that's going to leave a hand grenade in that room because that's just fired Adam and I up.
6: Yes.
7: And right. Good luck to the three couples left, because if you power think it's been
5: off.
7: Easy.
5: Turn the power off.
6: You reckon? Let's start there.
5: Oxygen, do we need it?
6: I brought a Bluetooth speaker in too. God knows what we can do with that.
7: Okay.
6: Put that in the roof.
7: I love this. It's easy.
6: Yeah.
7: Okay.
6: It's easy to say it's easy once you've left, I think.
7: Quit. Once you've quit.
6: Once you've quit. Good point. This is Justin Bieber, Speed Demon, Star on S63, Adam and Donnie. It's locked away for 10K. Day number three, we are down to three couples.

0: Ian, Justin Bieber, Star 106 3. Good morning, it's Adam and Donnie. 21 degrees in Townsville right now. 27 is going to be the top. A beautiful, mostly sunny day on the cards for us. It is locked away for 10K, day number 3.
1: It's day 3, and the game is getting brutal. Adam and Donnie's locked away for 10K.
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3: Make sure you vote at star1063.com.au. I can't stress this enough. Your votes have never mattered more than they do right now. We currently have three couples, six people, handcuffed together, sitting in our boardroom. The besties, they want the money so that they can move out together, finally. You got the brothers who want it for their dad, and the twins who want it for their kids. The reasons exactly why they want the money, we have in their own words shortly for you, but the reason that eight became six is because of a temptation, Adam.
0: Yes, earlier we walked in the room and said, we have an envelope here. If you walk away, you win the envelope. You don't know what's inside it.
3: No.
0: But it may be good. It may be bad. They were thinking it was Cowboys tickets.
3: Better than that.
0: Yeah.
3: Much better than that.
0: Turned out to be $1,000 to spend at Harvey Norman. If you missed it, this is how it went down.
3: The twins, Charlene and Charmaine, when asked, will you stay to keep your chance at $10,000 or if you'll leave and take what's in the envelope, you decided you're staying. You're not going anywhere. Our brothers, Thorn and Cage, $10,000 on the line. You're so close, but you are still far away. When we asked you, would you stay or would you leave? You said, easy decision. We're not going anywhere. We're sticking around. They're staying.
4: On to the besties now. Your ballot here. When asked, do you want to leave or stay? You guys said stay.
5: Yeah,
4: that leaves one more ballot.
3: There was a lot of talk.
4: Yeah, there was a lot of talk.
3: There was a lot of talk. We heard you on the Facebook stream. You broke out into another room. You're alluding to something's been ticked. Whether it's stay, whether it's go, I've got the envelope of what's in here if you did choose to leave. Adam has your decision.
4: Okay, so when asked if you guys want to stay or leave, the green card couple, Tom and Christy, you said, leave. You guys are out.
1: You have been eliminated.
3: That's simple.
0: There were tears. There were hugs. It was really emotional. They walked away from a potential 10 grand they were going to use to spend on Christy's couples visa to stay in the country. She's from Canada.
3: Mm.
0: Here's the three remaining couples in their own words for why they want the $10,000.
6: Hi, my name is Sorrel.
7: Hi, my name is Summer.
6: And we're the besties.
3: Why do you want to win the $10,000?
7: So that we have money to be able to move out, because stuff is very expensive these days.
6: Yes, we're putting out straight to bond. We're getting our new washing machine. We're getting the TV. We're getting all the good essentials.
8: Hey, I'm Charlene.
9: Hey, I'm Charmaine.
10: And we're the twins.
3: What would you spend the money on if you win the 10 grand?
11: My children need braces.
3: Okay.
11: My husband and I celebrate our 10-year wedding anniversary this year, so I want to be able to go away and
3: awesome.
11: Do something.
3: Awesome.
0: What would you use it for?
11: I'm going to Bali in October with my kids. It will be their first overseas holiday.
12: I'm Thorn.
13: And I'm Cage. And we're the brothers.
3: Why do you guys want the cash?
14: Our dad's pretty sick, and like, it's always been on his bucket list to travel, but he's never been able to. He can't fly anymore. So slowly but surely, we want to tick off everything. I've gone to Japan, and now we want to do New Zealand together.
3: So you're ticking off your dad's bucket list items.
14: He's proud of it, so that's all that matters.
0: Three amazing reasons, three amazing couples, six people teetering on the edge of breaking.
3: And we just got told things are too easy.
0: Yes.
3: They'll kick up a notch.
0: Oh, Donnie's not happy
3: with that.
0: They'll
3: kick up a notch.
0: He's angry. Look out.
3: But we can't stress this enough. Your votes have never mattered more.
0: Yes.
3: And every vote puts you in the draw, thanks to Harvey Norman Electrical, to win yourself a Ninja Crispy Air Fryer. This thing's valued over $500. It's amazing.
0: Yes.
3: We're happy to take your votes as well on 1300 00 1063. We'll enter you into that competition. Call us right now. We'd love to know who you think is going to take this thing out, who you're going to put your weight behind. But, oh, wow, too easy.
0: He's not happy.
3: Too easy.
0: It wasn't even anyone that's still in the room that said that.
3: Too
0: but
3: easy.
0: They're going to get the punishment for it. Adam and Donnie, Star 106.3.

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0: Olivia Rodrigo, Good For You. Star 106.3, Adam and Donnie, it is 4 minutes to nine. That's our show for another day. Thank you so much for being a part of it. It is locked away for 10K, day number three. What a day.
1: Yeah, Danny's going to take care of you for the rest of the day before JD comes in. I hear that Terry Campese, head coach of our Mendy Blackhawks, former Canberra Raider, former New South Wales Blues player, he's also heard the chat from some of the contestants that they thought that things were too easy up until this point. So he's going to come in and try and sort them out a little bit. A little bit of PT, I think, is on the cards.
0: Oh, God.
1: 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If you've already voted, you can vote once a day.
0: Mm.
1: Go back in, vote for your favourites, make sure they stay. Mm. I can read out some percentages right now.
0: Okay, cool.
1: I'm not going to tell which team has which, though.
0: So, could be the brothers, could be the besties, could be the twins.
1: The team out in front has 54% of the vote.
0: Right.
1: After them, it's 20%.
0: Yes.
1: And following them, it goes to 15.
0: Okay. So your team might need you.
1: Your team, your favourite in this competition, might be the one on 15% of the vote. Make sure you jump in there. Vote, vote, vote. Vote as many times as you can. That's once a day, because every vote gets you back in the draw to win these awesome prizes from Harvey Norman. But my goodness, it is getting to the pointy end of business now.
0: Yes.
1: Very, very pointy end. Every single inch will feel like a mile to him from this point forward.
0: 100%. It's Adam and Donnie Star, 106.3. We're back tomorrow from 6 for day number 4.
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12: Good morning. I'm Bethany Ross here with your local news. Well, first up, air detectives have released a computer-generated image of a man that they're wanting to question over a willful exposure incident at Alva Beach on July 23. Police say a 25-year-old woman was sitting on the sand around 9:15 a.m. when an unknown man stood about 10 metres away, allegedly exposing himself before approaching her. She ran off via a southern track, but the man's described as Caucasian, in his 50s, with grey hair, a grey hoodie and cargo pants. Meanwhile, an elderly couple is still reeling after a grey Mazda 3 smashed through a fence and crashed into their living room of an Idalia home on North Shore Circuit around 9:20 on Sunday night. Husband and wife in their 60s were inside, but thankfully were not hurt. A 23-year-old Annandale man who was behind the wheel was taken to Townsville University Hospital with injuries. Police have not laid any charges so far, but believe drugs may have been involved.
13: They were very lucky that they're actually both opposite ends of the house at the time that the crash did take place. Drugs are certainly a contributing factor in this crash.
12: That's Senior Sergeant Brett Smith speaking to Seven there. The state government is once again defending its spend on Olympic infrastructure for Brisbane 2032, confirming the $7.1 million price tag's not budging. Deputy Premier Jarrod Bleyer says they're sticking to the delivery plan that was released last year. He adds it's not just about the sporting events, but the legacy as well.
14: Sunshine Coast, the Wave, faster rail to the Gold Coast, to Brisbane, sailing in Townsville with Sunday, archery in Maryborough, rowing on the mighty Fitzroy River, equestrian at Toowoomba, Redlands, whitewater raft, upgrade Sunshine Coast Stadium, 10,000 seat, Barlow Park's getting a 5,000 seat stadium. That's legacy.
12: Townsville is set to host the sailing and the football. And finally, students from across North Queensland will go head-to-head in Townsville today for the regional final of the Hydrogen Grand Prix. Over 8 months, teams design, build and race hydrogen-powered cars while learning 3D modelling, CNC machining, coding and renewable energy science. It is the second year that the event has been delivered locally by Horizon Educational and Townsville Enterprise, last year's Townsville winners earning a spot at the World Finals in Germany.
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15: Hi there, I'm Matt McDonald. 9 more gold medals for Australia on day 5 of the Com Games. 5 of those coming from the pool, including Lani Pallister, Flynn Southam and Jenna Forrester. Kai Robinson took out the men's 10,000 metres at the track, while Eleanor Patterson won the women's high jump 12 years after she first won Com Games gold in Glasgow.
16: Feels like a lifetime ago when I'm a very different athlete, but I had so much fun out there and I just wanted to do 18-year-old self, myself very proud.
15: Patterson on 7 there. A major rescue effort is continuing in Japan, where it's feared many people are being killed in a huge earthquake. The quake struck the country's southwest, causing a major shopping centre to collapse, trapping dozens of shoppers and workers. Pauline Hanson has confirmed Gina Rinehart did cover the cost of her flights to Europe, as well as tickets to a fashion parade. And all eyes will be on this morning's inflation figures, amid fears it will force the RBA to hike up rates yet again. Experts are expecting underlying inflation to have crept up in the last month.
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15: Lions young gun Ty Gallop has been told he's lucky he wasn't banned for longer than 3 matches. Gallop pleaded guilty to a serious misconduct charge for his shove on Port's Mitch Georgiadis on Sunday. The Lions asked for a 2-week ban, but that plea fell on deaf ears. And the Blues will be searching for a new State of Origin coach for 2027, with Laurie Daly set to walk away despite his series win this year. It's understood a recent health scare has prompted Daly to step aside. That's the latest news and sport.
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11: Ardo Hotel, the epitome of North Queensland luxury.
12: Top 10 with 27 degrees today, 15 overnight, partly cloudy today. Sun is sticking around for the rest of the week. Might be a clearing shower actually on Sunday. In Anoomba, it is currently 23 degrees.
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12: It's past 9 o'clock on Star 106.3 and Wednesdays are for footy hump day. Well, they are today. Terry Campisi, coach of the Menindee Blackhawks, is coming in. He's also bringing a breaking point challenge for our remaining duos for Adam and Donnie's locked away for 10K. It is day three. Another couple eliminated this morning. If you missed it, stick around. But 20 songs in a row is starting now with some Jet on Star.
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0: 20 songs in a row on Star 106.3. It is day three of Adam and Donnie's Locked Away for 10K. Check out all our stories on Star 106.3 for all the live updates. Together Roy coming up into, you know, according to Uber Eats, he's the man Leroy now.
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It's her new one, Toy Story 5. You'll find that on the soundtrack. I knew it, I knew you on Star.

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1: 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X on the

0: funny songs in a row. Chapel Roan on in minutes. She's also the girl that'll say no to a shoey.
1: Oh, that's what you're saying. Drink a beer out of the shoe. Okay. No.
0: I'm with you. 50 Cent now.